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1: Know what I'm saying? Outside is back to what it was, you know what I'm saying? Atlanta, tell you about my run, you know what I'm saying? Ask Pluto Banker 21, you know what I'm saying? 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They so down.

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8: Well, happy Friday, K-City. You have made it to the finish line of the working week. And honestly, yeah, that alone deserves some small celebration. Now, even if your weekend is going to be all work and no rest, Fridays still come with a different kind of feeling. You know what I mean? The air is softer, the mood is lighter, and everybody just seems ready for the weekend energy. Well, I'm Miss Good Company, S-O-P-H-I-E, and I'm with you for the next 4 hours.

0: It's Flavor on 86.9 Cool FM. And please tell me that doesn't sound like Friday morning already. Tell me it's not giving Friday levels. It is, honey. And don't worry, I've got plenty more where that came from. In case you're just tuned in right now, it is yours truly, S-O-P-H-R-E, hanging out with you between now and 10 a.m., bringing you the biggest hits in the world. And of course, the biggest radio station in Nigeria. Yes, thank you so much for choosing us right now. Out of all the stations you could have landed on this morning, you picked us, and trust me, you made the right decision. And I'm going to make it worth your while, okay? Anyway, you know Fridays are special around here. It is the 22nd of May, 2026, and we are fully in the weekend anticipation mode already. So whether you're heading to work right now, you're heading to school, you're heading to shop, you're still stretching on the bed pretending you're about to stand up, I've got the perfect soundtrack to help you enter into this Friday morning properly. Now, speaking of music, a couple of fresh new songs just dropped. And before this hour wraps up, I'll plug you into who released what. It's one of my official Friday duties on the Good Morning Nigeria show, and I take that assignment very, very, very, very seriously. Now, another serious Friday assignment that I don't take with levity at all is giving you small flexing money before the weekend begins. Yes, five words, five grand is back today, and it's exactly what it sounds like. Match five of our words correctly, and you can walk away with 5K cash. That is happening right after the news at 7 a.m. So apart from music and money, this week has also come with plenty wahallered in the political space. God abego.
1: Who did this beat for me? Who did this beat go for me?
0: Well, Desmond Elliott was booted out. The police officer who allegedly threatened to shoot people for filming him has now been arrested, and a court has reportedly voided INEC's timetable for 2027 polls. We're going to break these stories down and more by 8:15 during Atlas, so make sure you stay close.
2: It's the quick question on the Good Morning Nigeria show.
0: Okay. Right now it is 12 minutes gone past 6 o'clock on your Friday morning. Now let's officially get the show rolling with today's quick question. What is something you have pretended to enjoy? Something you have pretended to understand just to fit in, just to impress somebody, until today you are still keeping up with the facts. You still don't get it. You don't understand the buzz about it, but you have to keep up appearance. Let's talk about that one day. Let's bare our minds. And let's lift our secrets off of our chest. All at me on what? WhatsApp 0809-526-7102. That is the WhatsApp number. Or hook up with me on Facebook, facebook.com/coolfmkano. It's your girl, S-O-P-H-R-E, and good morning.
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0: Well, Drake said it's too hard for the radio, but you just heard it on the radio. Drake. Damn, this brother man has been the story of the streaming world this week. It's been, not every day, not even Beyonce releases, has a triple release of new albums. Not like Drake can't do it. I'm saying, like, it's a very big deal. When only you dropped Iceman, dropped Maid of Honor, dropped Abibti, and it's been all sort of first day and first week marks on DSPs and generally taking over the discussion, because some fans are debating whether or not the albums are great. What is the strategy behind him dropping three albums all at once? But while all the fans are ingesting the three albums, the combined 43 tracks of them, we on your number one hit music station, we're only playing the ones that have become fan favorites, or the one that has, like, become the streaming favorite, the fan favorite, the controversial one, you know, all this kind of stuff. We have selected them. Janice Sotiv is like the streaming favorite. You've heard it here on 96.9. And what's the other one called? Too Hard for the Radio. You heard it here. There's one more that I think we play a whole lot because that's the one that we think that you like, and we hope that we are right. It is Cool FM. We're always thinking about you. Welcome to Friday morning. It is the 22nd of May, 2026, the second to the last week in the month of May, that is one. The week preceding a public holiday next week, because it's Salah week. Hey, you have the Good Morning Nigeria show waking you up this morning, S-O-P-H-I-E, that is me. Every Friday morning, I have one assignment, and that is to hook you up with who has released what. Namoni, Tezzy Smiles, one of the new songs out right now. Chanel, Black Bones, Ashakedi were together at OAU. They finally hooked up on a song. It's Chanel. People are already asking, yeah, I rate this song out of a 10. It's going crazy on X. Juice and Liko, that is Magic and Fola. That one is going to bang. I mean, they're two of my dope singers, vocalists on one song, and it's all just about trending. It's about, like, good music. Yeah, I can't wait to listen to that one. Motion Sickness, Odumodu Black and Zlatan. About time that those two collaborated. You've been hearing this one on our radio all week because sometimes we play the newest songs first. African Girl, CK Kid Cudi. King Maddie Benson Victoni teamed up on a record called Come Slide. Then Rema has a song alongside Anita and Lisa. They called it Goals. Feels Tiwa Savage, I'm Okay. That's the title. Emo Gray Zinoliski on one song, LOL. Stormzy, Ordeal. Stormzy Ordeal 24 Hours, LOL, Lolis, Emo Gray, Zinoliski. Come On, that's a song from Larry Gaga, Olamide, Mavo, and Kid Cudi again. Serial Kisser, Rukmani, and BOJ. You've also been hearing this one on our station throughout this week. Again, we play some of the new songs first on any radio station. Mata, Techno. I'm going to play for you again this hour so you remember. Forgotten, Loye. Those are the new hot songs out as at this morning, the 22nd of May. Emo Gray is dropping his Grace Anatomy EP on June the 5th, that is next month. It features Bad Boy, OML, Benson, and Zinoliski, of course. Fields is dropping another EP. It features Olamide, Tiwa Savage, Oshamo, Shode, Young John, Ami Faku. Is also dropping on the same day that Emo Gray's one is dropping, June 5th. They're different artists, so yeah, there's no big deal there. But the I'm Okay song is already out, the single, the leading single out. Other albums out of Nigeria dropping today: Sounds of the Diaspora 2, NSG, Love is the New Gangster from Black, and Blog Era Boys, Wiz Khalifa and MGK. Yeah, those are the new songs out right now. I'm going to do a carousel, put all of the songs together for you on our Instagram page later today at Cool FM Channel. 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
0: What is that one thing you've pretended to enjoy, to understand, just to feeling, to impress someone, and you're still keeping up with that act? 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

0: Hey, we took a trip back to 2022 when that Firecracker single dropped. The first, I don't know, was that the first collaboration between Fireboy and Ashok? I think it was. And it was like one of Fireboy's longest running number one singles ever. He had the biggest jump to number one on the charts from like, I don't know, from one number somewhere to number one in no time. It was crazy. And shout out to YBNO Nation for forcing that collaboration to happen. It was Olamide's idea. They said, Fireboy, feature him now. Do your song together. It was the fourth and the final single of Fireboy DML's third studio album, Playboy, that dropped that year in 2022. It is yours truly, SOPHRE Soundtrack. Tracking your Friday morning. Yes, indeed. We're excited about the weekend over here on a Cool FM, over here on the Good Morning Nigeria show. We're asking one simple question, though, to get the day moving.
1: It's the quick question on the Good Morning Nigeria show.
0: Okay. Good morning to you. Hanging out at night with friends, especially on a Friday night, I got scoffed a lot if I refuse to go out with them. But I just pretend a little bit just to make them happy. But to be honest, I don't like it, especially the wiped out that usually comes with it. Okay, in case you're wondering what's going on. So we had asked the question, what is something you've pretended to enjoy or understand just to fit in or impress someone, and you're still keeping up the act? So that's what Enoch is responding to, saying hanging out at night with friends, especially on a Friday night, is what if he gets scoffed at if he refuses to go along with his friends. So just pretends a little bit just to make them happy, but to be honest, he doesn't like it, especially the wipeout. That usually, what is wipeout? What do you mean by wipeout? Like, do you mean like you like the money that you spend? Is it a term that you Gen Z's be using? I don't get it. But yeah, I understand the general idea of not hanging out at night. Yeah, and I understand you wanting to please your friends and everything. It's not going to be one of those moments where I would say, just tell them, no. Sometimes you do what you got to do. Okay. Thank you for dropping by. Chief Area Kogun from Naibawa, good morning to you. May God remove your pain, worries, and problems and replace them with good health, happiness, and peace. Wishing you a blessed Friday morning. God bless you. Well, God bless you. Thank you very much. We have nothing. Oh, I don't pretend. I don't live fake life. It's not fake life. It's just to fit in. Yeah, well, you know, it might be like fake life, but... No, that's the wrong one. But that's not exactly it, if you get what I mean. I've been pretending to understand Formula One for 2 years now because of one babe. I still don't know why they celebrate tire changes like World Cup goal. I don't think, well, I saw the Formula One movie, the one with Brad Pitt and the what's his name, that black actor that is trending right now, and I enjoyed it. One thing about Formula One, I think you need to love cars. You need to like cars to really enjoy Formula One. So if you don't like cars, or probably don't have a car, or don't enjoy driving, you might find it like a drag to enjoy Formula One. But it's not bad. It's one of those adrenaline pumping kind of sports. Yeah, that's it. I acted like I loved hiking just to impress my office guys. Imagine me climbing a mountain willingly on a Saturday morning.
2: Are you playing?
0: What? Hiking is fun. I enjoy hiking. It's just I become very lazy nowadays, but my back pain is killing me all day, every day. Thank you, Diary, for that one. Anime. Everybody around me was shouting Peak Fiction, so I joined the movement. I still don't know what's going on half the time. Yeah, I don't think that is one... That is one thing I want to go into. I don't want to dabble into anime and stuff. I have a whole lot of I don't want to call them obsession. I have a whole lot of things that I'm into. I don't want to add the anime craze into it. So that is one thing I'm not ready to please anybody about. But thank you for sharing with me. I started drinking black coffee because my crush's sugar is childish. I've been suffering in silence ever. Black coffee, go. Black, see, there's nothing in this life. Yes, I want to lose weight. Yes, I wish I was slimmer. Yes, I want to go back to my pregnancy body. But nothing will remove sugar from my nothing.
1: No gatekeeping here. Just the vibes, the tea, and good company. With Miss Good Company, Sophie. On the Good Morning Nigeria show.
0: Just before the news comes your way at 7 a.m., let's motivate you for the weekend. Maybe you need a break. Maybe you need to push. Both have their place. People run on different cycles. Your situation, your goals, what you care about change over time. So it makes sense to check in with yourself regularly. Do I need to take a break? Do I need to keep on pushing? Look at what you're doing right now, what you want, what feels right going forward, what worked a few weeks ago might not fit for you next month. You dig? Be honest. Just be honest about where you are at right now. Avoid convincing yourself of things that aren't true just to feel better. Once you're clear, you take the next step. Sometimes you may need a break indeed. Other times you may just need to keep pushing. Neither of them is wrong. It's about you being understanding, being honest about the stage you are at and what needs to be done at that time. That's your motivation for Friday morning, the 22nd of May, 2026. The news coming up shortly.
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2: Let's begin this morning where the APC has announced that Kingsley Chinda, Deputy Governor Obafemi Hamzat, and Governor Dauda Lawal have emerged as governorship candidates for the 2027 elections in Rivers, Lagos, and Zamfara states, respectively. Meanwhile, the Kabiru Turaki-led faction of the PDP has denied claims that it barred presidential aspirants from obtaining nomination forms ahead of its presidential primary. The faction, in a Thursday statement, insisted that although the party has zoned its ticket to the south, no eligible Nigerian can be stopped from contesting. Now, the Federal High Court in Abuja has voided INEC's 2027 election timetable, ruling that the commission lacks the statutory power to fix timelines for political parties' primaries or restrict pre-election processes. Justice Mohammed Umar on Thursday held that the directive was contrary to provisions of the Electoral Act of 2026, including nomination withdrawal and substitution procedures. Away from politics, the presidency has denied or dismissed a viral social media report claiming President Bola Tinubu plans to rename Nigeria and abolish Sharia law in the north. Presidential aide Bayo Onanuga in a Thursday statement described the claim as false and politically motivated, insisting that there is no plan to send any such bill to the National Assembly. In crime and security now, the Anambra State Police Command has arrested an officer identified as Newton Isukbehi, who went viral on social media for threatening to shoot anyone who recorded him while on duty. Police also confirmed that the officer had undergone a drug test as investigations continue. On the foreign scene, Iran says it is reviewing Washington's latest response to a ceasefire proposal after messages exchanges mediated by Pakistan. Meanwhile, Israel's Prime Minister Benjamin Netanyahu insists that Iran must remove uranium from its territory as a condition for ending the war. In sports now, Cristiano Ronaldo has won the Saudi Professional League with Al Nassr after a 4-1 victory over Denmark in Riyadh. That's the news at this hour. I am Sandra Cora.

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3: Okay. 7:03 a.m. on the clock. Two dope collaborations getting us started this hour. Adekunle Gold, Zlatan, Life of the 5G, David O'Malley would choose such a smash. And also, I'm giving you a chance to walk away with 5,000 naira. All you have to do is call my number and match some words. 0809-526-7102. Take that number down. Call me right away. Let's play five words, 5 grand. I'm going to give you a word. You match it, you win. Simple as ABC. It's the Good Morning Nigeria show on.

0: You know how they say God did? Well, God did, God does, but then fans also do. Shout out to Davido fans. He was on the street of the US recently. They were asking him one of the biggest life-changing experiences for him. And he talked about 2021 when it was his birthday. And he jokingly tweeted asking his fans to send him money. And he was shocked that he ended up sending around $400,000. See, Davido fans, we have money. We have 30BG crew. Let's go, let's go. How many fans can raise $400,000? He said that was the beginning of his foundation, because of course it wasn't like he needed the money, because Davido is 001, you know what I mean? So yeah, he used that money to start off his foundation, and that has gone on to help several other people, which is really cool. Shout out to Amale too for making a stop on the Good Morning Nigeria show this morning. How are you doing? Hope you're feeling good. Well, let's put some money in your pocket.
1: Five words.
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0: Simple as ABC. Five words, $5,000, brought to you by Iceberg Water. 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I'm going to give you a word while my person is outside of the studio. For each word I tell you, just tell me the first thing that comes to your mind. Don't overthink it. As soon as we get the word, the other person is asked the same words, and when he or she says the same thing that you say, then you guys win. If I ask you, if I mention Didier as your word and you say Drogba, that's fine. When he comes in and also says Drogba, then both of you match and you win. Simple as ABC. One word, $5,000. Five words, $5,000. 0809-526-7102. Hello, hello. Good morning. Hello.
3: Hello, good morning.
0: Good morning. What's your name and where are you calling from?
3: My name is Shuaib. I'm calling from Terminal.
0: Shuaib, do you understand how the game works?
3: Can you see something?
0: I just explained it. I'll give you a word. You tell me the first thing that comes to your mind. And if the word matches what my colleague here would say, then you win $5,000.
3: Okay.
0: Yeah, I'm going to give you five words. The first word is scrap. S-C-R-A-P. Scrap. What comes to mind?
3: Dirt.
0: Dirt. Your second word is commercial. Commercial.
3: Okay, advertisement.
0: Advertisement, Washiri. Your third word, doctor.
3: Medicine.
0: Medicine. Your fourth word, artificial.
3: What? Again?
0: Artificial. Artificial.
3: Okay, man-made.
0: Man-made. Okay. Yes. Your final word is Kevin. Kevin.
3: What?
0: Kevin. K-E-V-I-N. Kevin.
3: Okay, name. Someone's
0: name. Someone's name. All right. Did you think that I knew was a name before I gave you? So maybe I'm looking for Kevin Durant, or Kevin Hart, you know, something like that. Did that cross your mind at all?
3: No.
0: Oh, okay. All right. Just listen to your radio and see. We'll see what you match when my guy comes in. The number to call, 0809-526-7102. I'm bringing Jindy into the studio right now. Let's see how much of the same thing he and Shuaib would say. So, Jindy, good morning to you.
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Zayn Malik, Die For Me, sometime in April. It's April 17th, the day that his fifth studio album dropped, Corner Call, was released. He was rushed to the hospital. He, in fact, got cancelled his the US leg of his tour. And then fast forward to yesterday, he dropped a picture. Yeah, a nice selfie telling us it's bound for the UK, which means the UK leg of his tour is going to come up. That means he's doing fine right now. Congratulations to him, because nowadays we're just losing some of our celebrities and he's always the bad guy, always that cancer thingy. It is 7:21 by my time. You have yours truly on your radio, SOPHRE, for your

0: Friday morning. I hope your day is off to a great, great start. I'm trying to put some money in your pocket to make it even a better start.
1: Five words.
2: $5,000.
0: All right, what happens in 5 or 5 grand is that Iceberg Water is on standby, ready to credit your bank account, but you have to do a little something for me. I'm going to give you a word. You tell me the first thing that comes to your mind. I'm going to ask a colleague of mine in the studio the same questions, and if you guys match, then you win. Simple as ABC. Before we went on that commercial timeout, I'd asked Jindy here a few words for scrap. He said bad. For commercial, he said advertisement. For doctor, he said surgery. For artificial, he said natural. For Kevin, he said heart. I spoke with Shuhaib. Let's see what Shuhaib had to say.
3: Good morning.
0: Hello.
4: Hello, good morning.
0: Good morning. What's your name? Where are you calling from?
4: My name is Shuhaib. I'm calling from Germany.
0: Shuhaib, do you understand how the game works? I just explained it. I'll give you a word. You tell me the first thing that comes to your mind, and if the word matches what my colleague here would say, then you win 5k.
4: Okay.
0: I'm gonna give you 5 words. The first word is scrap. S-C-R-A-P. Scrap. What comes to mind?
4: Dirt.
0: Your second word is commercial.
4: Yeah. Okay. Advertisement.
0: Washiri. Your third word, doctor.
4: Medicine.
0: Your fourth word, artificial.
4: What's coming?
0: Artificial.
4: Okay, man-made.
0: Man-made. Okay.
4: Yeah.
0: Your final word is Kevin. Kevin.
4: What?
0: Kevin. K-E-V-I-N. Kevin.
4: Okay. Name. Someone's name.
0: Someone's name. All right. Did you think that I knew was a name before I gave you? So maybe I'm looking for Kevin Durant, Kevin Hart, you know, something like that. Did that cross your mind at all?
4: No.
0: Oh, okay. All right. Just listen to your radio and see. We'll see what you match. Brotherman was able to match only commercial with advert, so only 1K1. Do let me know if you want that in cash or in airtime. Yes, Iceberg Water is on standby to make that magic happen. I'm going to go to my second batch of words. You ready for me, Jindy?
5: Ready.
0: All right. I could only ask him three words, though, because I only have 30 seconds to do it. Your first word is farm.
5: We have farm produce.
0: Produce. Your second word is sea.
5: We have fishes.
0: Your third word is series.
5: Television series, yeah.
0: Television series. Let's see what my homeboy here had to say. Hello.
6: Thank you very much.
0: Hello, good morning.
7: Good morning.
0: Can we do this under 30 seconds? Do you understand how the game works?
7: Yeah, I do.
0: All right, your first word is farm.
7: Farm, land.
0: Land. Your second word, sea, S-E-A-C.
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0: Series. Your third word, series.
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0: Your fourth word. Technical. Bro, I told you 30. I told him 30 seconds. 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So yeah, couldn't match any word. But I'm sure I matched only one word. 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Very heartbreaking.

0: Well, it's Gaz's Kiss Daniel with a Friday Energy on 86.9 Cool FM, your number one hit music station. Let's celebrate them peoples born on this day in history. Well, it's the 22nd of May, 2026. Is it your birthday today? Does today hold any form of significance for you? Like maybe your anniversary, the day you did your... some core members passed out yesterday. Congratulations to them. They had their passing out parade, even though the passing out parade was kind of like the spirit was dampened because of the rally they were having in some parts of Kano. So NYSC was afraid of something happening to them. It is why we don't need all this thuggery in Kano. Because if not for the fear of thuggery, why wouldn't they allow the people to celebrate their celebration? Let those want to rally. Let those want to celebrate. That way, you know, everybody wins. But no, in Nigeria, you have to be very careful because one could go awry. One could get nasty. So you just avoid doing your own celebration completely. It's ridiculous. Anyway, again, congratulations to all the core members that passed out yesterday. We're celebrating you right now on Cool FM. We're celebrating other people born on this day too, like Yenny Kuti, 65 years old. She's Omoye Yenny Kulapo Kuti, Nigerian dancer, singer, media personality from the legendary Kuti, Ransom Kuti family. She pioneered the idea of Felaboration in the first place, that annual festival created to celebrate the life and influence of their father, Fela Kuti. Well, she was the brains behind it. And she later joined her brother, Femi Kuti's band as a singer and a dancer, and currently co-manages the New Africa Shine, a shrine. Happy birthday to you, ma'am.
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0: Daniel K. Daniel is a Nigerian actor, model, voiceover artist. If you saw A Soldier Story, was Boss Man in it. That role earned him the Best Actor Awards at both the African Magic Viewers Choice Awards and the Africa Movie Academy Awards. He's also acted in other movies like Mommy Dearest, 76, Tinsel. I knew him from Tinsel before The Soldier Story. On the football pitch, we celebrate a Nigerian star, Samuel Chukwueze, who's 27, talented winger. His dribbling skills is mad. His attacking creativity is on a whole new level. He rose to prominence with Villarreal FC and has remained an important player on the Nigerian national team. Joel Obi, another midfielder representing Nigeria internationally, has built a career across Europe himself. Happy birthday to the two of them.
2: Whoa, wow, deserve some accolades.
0: From sports to global fashion industry, the Nigerian model that made history as the first Nigerian model to feature in campaigns for luxury fashion brands. I'm talking Dolce & Gabbana, Saint Laurent, Calvin Klein, Maiwa Nicholas is only 28 years old today and has done incredibly well for himself. And putting the country on the global map for good. For good. Outside Nigeria, Maggie Q. Maggie Q is Nikita. She was in Mission Impossible 3. She was in Designated Survivor. She's also very respected for her advocacy for animal rights. She's 47 years old today. Happy birthday to you, Mami. Jennifer Goodwin. She's Snow White. Also, if you've seen Once Upon a Time, she is Margaret Blanchard in that series, Once Upon a Time. What else has she been in? She voiced Judy in Zootopia. Well, it's her 48th birthday today. And finally, if today, May 22nd, is your birthday, you're a Gemini. A Gemini born on this day means your personality is shaped by curiosity, by intelligence, and a natural gift for communication. You have a remarkable ability to connect with people through words, ideas, and thoughtful observations. Your lively personality often makes you the center of conversations and gatherings. So yeah, if this is true about you, cool. If it's not, it's okay too. I'm sure you have something amazing about you too. We're gonna go away now, return with the world headlines. No, with weather and Naira.
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0: There will never be a feel song without that instrumental ending. It's almost like a signature, and it's something that we're loving. Feels Fireboy on a Kentro, such a Friday soundtrack. It has a new record out with T.Y. Savage, I'm Okay, but that's just one single of the new EP that he has for us, A Reset. This EP is dropping on June the 5th. If you want to know more about all the latest record, the latest stories, you know where to go, don't you? You do, right? www.coolfm.ng/Kano. That's also one place you can listen to us live anywhere, from anywhere around the world. Australia? Just log in. You have internet. Yes. Then you're good to go. 0809. No. God, I beg. It's www.coolfm.ng/Kano. Just cough. No one leave me alone. No one leave me alone. No one leave me alone. Yesterday, I'm sure y'all know. We said it was going to rain, and then it did. Not only did it rain, like, it rained. It started raining around 4. It stopped for a bit, rained again, came back again, rained again, came back again, rained. When I was telling you yesterday, what did you think? You thought I was kidding? No, I'm not. And today is also looking very, very good weather-wise. Yeah. Because at some point in time, it was raining in Zaria here. It was raining in other places. It was raining in Abuja, raining in Lagos, raining in Abeokuta. I was almost rethinking my life. Say, what's in this?
1: And they look for Babalawo. This is not a joke.
0: Because I was like, this is not a joke. But then today, before the rain fell, I was very hot. I don't know what happened. Like, it wasn't supposed to be as hot as it was yesterday, because it was only like 41 degrees Celsius. Anyway, today the forecast high is 37 degrees Celsius, roof feel of 41 degrees Celsius, and another 55% chance of rainfall. Stop playing. Yay. Ude Zuzu, Ude Checkam. At night, the temperature will drop to 24 degrees Celsius. The chance of rainfall is a little lower though. It's about 12%. Chance of rainfall at night, 12%. Chance of rainfall during the day, 55%. So I'm gonna go with the 55%. If it's gonna rain, it's gonna rainfall. We thought it was gonna rain for only an hour yesterday, according to our prediction, but it rained for longer than that. Although, if you put everything together, I know it reached 2 hours. They were just raining at intervals, and it was very heavy. Everyone was wet this morning. I absolutely love it. It was very gorgeous, gorgeous weather. So expect that again. This morning, though, we are currently at 26 degrees Celsius. Now, to talk money. Yesterday, 1,375. That was what the dollar was at the parallel market, the unofficial market. This morning is at 1,373. We started the week, however, at 1,371. The British Naira against the British Pound, we started the week at 1,853. Yesterday was 1,848. It's now 1,845, which means we're ending the week better than we started the week against the British Pound at the parallel market. Against the Euro, the Naira did 1,605 at the beginning of this week. We're ending at 1,595, 3 Naira higher from yesterday. At the official market, Naira against the dollar, 1,370 was how we started the week. We're ending at 1,371, a Naira better than yesterday, which was 1,372. Against the British pound, we started the week at 1,852. We're ending at 1,839, same rate as yesterday. God, I beg. Against the Euro, 1,604 was how we started the week. We're ending at 1,590, 1 Naira better than even yesterday. I don't know about you, but a win is a win, and we are going to take it. World headlines coming your way in just a little.

0: Aristology, one of the Slept-On collaboration of their debut album that year. Such a good song. Anyway, she's teasing a new one, Tornado. Hopefully that one drops next week, Friday, or sometime during the week. You never know with all those Gen Zs. They be trying to do things differently. But we know new music mostly drops it at Thursday midnight or Friday midnight. And Tornado is already sounding good. I think it sounds better. Then Where Do We Go? I think it was overplaying that Where Do We Go that finally made me like it. Anyway, let's go around the world like we always do. But first, let me remind you of something that is happening. The Pentagon, they're opening their new lounge this weekend and they are inviting you, okay? The Pentagon Lounge is opening their third lounge. You're invited. Come book your birthday parties, wedding anniversaries, and much more with the Pentagon. The address is number 1 Ijebu Road by Cotter Road, Sabongiri County. Be there on the 24th of May. That is this Sunday from 4 p.m. Pentagon cannot wait to serve you. Now to world stories. Cuba poses a national security threat to the U.S. and the likelihood of a peaceful agreement is not high. That's what the U.S. Secretary of State Marco Rubio has said. His comments come just a day after the U.S. charged Cuba's former president Raul Castro with murder over the 1996 downing of two planes, resulting in the killing of U.S. nationals. Rubio said Washington's preference was a diplomatic solution, but warned that President Donald Trump had the right and obligation to protect his country against any threat. Cuban's foreign minister Bruno Rodriguez accused Rubio of lies and said the island had never posed a threat to the United States. President Donald Trump has said the U.S. will be sending an additional 5,000 troops to Poland a week after the Pentagon canceled a planned deployment of 4,000 troops to the country. Writing on Truth Social, Trump said the decision was backed on the U.S.'s relationship with Polish President Karol Nawrocki, whom he backed during presidential elections last year. The U.S. president did not provide further details on whether the additional troops were part of the previous planned deployment or a different operation. The White House has signaled in recent weeks that it intends to reduce its overall troop levels in Europe as part of its America First agenda. Now to other stories around the world. An angry crowd set ablaze a section of a hospital at the epicenter of the Ebola outbreak in the Eastern Democratic Republic of Congo after family and friends of a young man thought to have died from the virus were prevented from taking his body away for burial. They started throwing projectiles at the hospital. They even set fire to tents that were being used as isolation wards. In the chaos, police fired warning shots to disperse the crowd. The body of a dead Ebola victim is highly infected and the authorities need to ensure safe burial to stop the spread of the virus. This is what happens when, you know, science clashes with culture. It's always a very, very blurry situation. I hope they can handle it very well, Sha. At least 24 people have been killed, including 4 police officers, in 2 separate violent incidents in Honduras on Thursday. The first attack reportedly took place at a ranch in north of the country, where at least 19 workers were shot and killed. A second shooting occurred in the coastal town of Omoa near the border of Guatemala, where at least 4 police officers were killed. National Police spokesperson Gato told that 1 civilian was also reported to have been killed in the second attack. Following the 2 attacks, the National Police issued a statement that said it will respond with direct intervention in both of the areas. Well, world headlines sorted.
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5: Well, there is a Good Morning Nigeria show keeping you company every weekday morning, Monday through Friday. 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And there's a Sunday Morning Oasis that keeps you company Sunday morning. 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

0: Well, the song is finally growing on me. I find myself singing along to it. Even when it's not playing, it's live in my head. Such an earworm, right? Gradually becoming that for me. It's Forgiveness off the Money album on 86.9 Cool FM, your number one hit music station. Let's go around Nigeria. Talk about the leader's stories. Court sets aside INEC deadline for party primaries, candidate replacement, and others. Amzat Adeola Gubio Guama Chinda Ali Mba Yusuf win APC Gilbert tickets. Shettima Tinubu has unlocked full potential of the nation's economy. Mogalu says taxes must fund visible public good, not elite consumption. Well, that's what we've all been saying. Thank you, sir. A new Nigeria is possible in 4 years. 10 things to be done. Safeguarding Nigeria's democratic process, issues and prospects. That's another feature story from the This Day newspaper. UK Special Envoy concludes Nigeria visit calls for greater religious tolerance. A report, current government added more debt in 2 years than Nigeria accumulated in 55 years. Nigeria seeks stronger cross-border cooperation to tackle regional crimes, boost integration. And those are a few of the headlines from the This Day. Now we go to the Punch newspaper. Lagos court hears killer boys arrest in Qatar over girlfriend's murder. No release yet of abducted Oyo People's teachers, Makinde's aide says. Court orders arrest of Kwara NSCDC boss over assault case. Ghana courts jails Nigerian welder 6 months for forged passport. Kwamwon celebrates Arsenal title with new single. APC unveils 25 governorship candidates as Kwara Bauchi suffer delay. Meet Shego Aina, who started at JAMB as core member, now register. No presidential aspirant was barred from buying nomination forms through Aki led PDP Voices Out. Gowon East was misled over Aburi Accord. Chinese investors may acquire 51% stake in PH Warri refineries. Oyo kidnap carried out by dislodged DAS terrorists. That's what the GHQ is saying. And lastly, the Daily Trust newspaper. Are APC primaries leaving the party stronger or divided? That's a feature story. You might want to check it out. 2027 court opens doors for defections. Lawmaker representing Governor Yusuf Adkanu Assembly joins NDC after losing return ticket. ADCX slates 13th June for local government council's election in Adamawa. President APC fails to reach consensus, adopts direct primaries. Ex-Zamfara PDP chair emerges APC candidate for assembly seat. 13 parties sign peace accord ahead of Ekiti governorship poll. A peep into 2027 Toyota Land Cruiser. If you're looking to buy a car, the Daily Trust has made it easy for you. Couple of more headlines from the Daily Trust newspaper. Moderate inflation, forex stability, others behind CBN's interest rate retention. Benue Speaker Deputy win APC Assembly tickets. We're not scared of Jonathan, Ume says. And we also have 13 parties signed peace accord ahead of Ekiti governorship poll. Guess we saw that one earlier on. A poor sport infrastructure threatening Nigeria's talent pipeline, Mukhtar Mohammed. If you got a dollar for every time this has been said, yeah, it'd probably be like the richest country in the world right now. But you know how it is. So when we're all bark and no bite, all talk and no action. Those are the headlines from around the world, from around Nigeria. I beg your pardon. We're going to go away and return with the analysis. We also encourage you to join us then. You can join the show by sending your messages to us on WhatsApp 0809-526-7102 or on Facebook, facebook.com/coolfmcano. That's how we roll.
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1: I remain committed to supporting constitutional governance and protecting democratic institutions. The DHQ further disclosed that troops remained actively deployed across affected areas in collaboration with other security agencies and local stakeholders to dismantle terrorist and criminal networks threatening national peace and stability. The incident left several persons dead. Remember that it happened? The clarification followed recent attacks on communities in Orire local government area of Oyo State, where armed terrorists abducted pupils, teachers, and other residents from community high school. Their incident also left several persons dead, while one of the abducted teachers, Michael Oyedokun, was later killed after a video linked to the attack surfaced online. In fact, according to social media, the man was beheaded, and it was such a sad moment. People are social media activists, social media analysts have said the teachers should be on strike, schools should be shut down. We are not angry enough. We're not talking bad enough. It happened in the north. We thought it was a northern situation. Now it's happening in the southwest. Children's being kidnapped, and the reaction is not what they expect. It's below expectation, according to most people. And now the DHQ has come out to say, well, we're not saying they're just criminals. The reason why you're having such incidences down south is because of we are sending them away from the north. So they're going to the south to... they're going forth into the south to do damage. Misola, what's your thought on this one?
2: Are they criminals or terrorists? I think the simple way to understand that is by asking the DHQ themselves to please take a stand. Don't have one leg here, one leg there. Tell us exactly what's on your mind.
1: Yeah, I said they're JAS, they're terrorists.
2: So does that make them terrorists or criminals?
1: JAS, terrorists.
2: Oh, there's another classification.
1: No.
2: You are either a terrorist
1: or a criminal.
2: A criminal or a JAS.
1: No, JAS is a type of terrorist group. Or is it?
2: But they said they are not terrorists. They are criminals.
1: And that's why they're giving a classification now. There was a misinterpretation that led to people saying they said they were criminals when they meant to say they were
2: They're terrorists.
1: They are terrorists.
2: Because I really don't understand why the adjective, you know, matters more than the action, matters more than what actually took place and the lives of the people involved. Mm. We are talking about another mass abduction now. Mm-hmm. When we hear of mass abduction, the mind goes to the north. Mm-hmm. Hearing of mass abduction in the south now, I think it's really, you know, it rings closer than when you've heard it over time. Because it now begins to tell you that there's nowhere in this country that's actually as safe as you think, you know. There could be, you know, that kind of attack on one place and then you leave. But when you talk of mass abduction, you are moving people in their tens, probably hundreds, through a particular route into a forest and all of that. Mm. And then somebody tries to decorate that with a particular name or title. It's something I don't understand. It's so difficult for me to understand. In any case, it shows that we are in a very grave situation in this country. If we thought we were doing, you know, a little bit of improvement on the job, now we know that we are not. We know we are not. And for those who are fighting this cause, you know, physically on the battlefield and everything, there is a lot more that is now demanded of them than ever there has been. The Southwest had a security architecture that we are now beginning to question. How effective is that security architecture? If you say you had an Amoteco that is meant to secure the Southwest, what has been the reaction of Amoteco? I'm not saying Amoteco is going to line up on the way, you know, every point in time of every day, in every local government, every street, at every point in time. No. But what is the reaction? Because when an incident takes place, you're going to know the effectiveness of the security agencies, you know, by how early they respond to that issue. So in this case now, how early did we see the security architecture of the Southwest responding?

0: into this particular issue. How early did we see that? For me, you know, it's a far cry from the expectation. Very, very far. How early did we see the response from the Nigerian police, the Nigerian army, and the rest of them? You know, the timing between when the incident took place and when we're beginning to even hear of anything is so, it's a long time. That would have allowed a lot of movement to happen, you know, taking these people further into the bush and all of that. We have to give kudos in this case to the Vigilante Group, the VGN, Vigilante Group of Nigeria. They are the only ones whom we have seen that have been active in this regard, at least from the feelers that I'm getting. They're the ones. So when we are only keeping an eye on the army and the mobile police and the DIS, we should begin to look at other, you know, kind of a security architecture or plans or agencies that can also play a role in this. There are forest guards. Maybe we need to begin to empower these people beyond we have always talked about. There is a community police that we have muted, we have talked about, we have dropped, we have picked up again, talked about. There was a meeting, the new IG of police seemed to be very serious about it until recently. We didn't hear anything about it again. Now maybe we need to begin to talk more about this kind of stuff. Because for me, the army is overwhelmed. It's as simple as that.
1: Okay. So in that case, what happens?
0: Yes.
1: If the army is overwhelmed, then what happens?
0: So we need to now make other agencies as active as they need to be so that they can help the army where the army cannot be. How many army personnel do we have in Nigeria? If you're going to put that in number, we don't have up to 1 million. Even the Nigerian police, that should be the highest, we still have less than 450,000 of them. So the army is far less than that in number. And you cannot allow them to respond to everything at the same time. It's impossible. It's impossible. Let's be very fair to them. So the army may be responding based on what they know and what they have been through and everything. Let's activate other agencies that can man our territories.
1: I was watching a video of one of the students, and he talked about how this testimony was so heartbreaking to me. He was describing escape routes through the bush, how their teachers were missing after gunfight. Their teacher was the first person to run, leaving them before they now caught up with him. I don't know if you saw the video. So beyond the immediate, the teacher is supposed to protect the.
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0: As a family man.
1: The kids.
0: It's also
1: now.
0: Somebody's child.
1: Anyway, beyond that immediate tragedy of what happened, you know, Bomosha, watching that boss video, you know, tugged at my heartstring, because insecurity is now not just disrupting economic activities where people don't go to their farms, people don't go to disrupting agricultural activities, people are not people cannot travel anymore. It's now disrupting even the most basic expectation of childhood. Look at a 12-year-old boy talking about escape routes. If you take care, if you catch you, if you don't go here, they go if you catch you. You know, the childhood safety, education not being disrupted by insecurity, and is the outrage enough? Is the reaction from those who can do something, is it enough? Have you seen anything that gave you some kind of hope or faith that these kind of things will be a thing of the past in no distant time?
5: Well, based on the actions that we can see, because we can only interpret the actions that we see from government, you know, and it's very clear based on their intelligence that, okay, these guys, if you hit them from this corner, they move to another corner. That means the country is not effectively secured 100%, because at every point in time, you are supposed to have security across board, irrespective of the area. So you know that now if you smoke them out of Ogbomosho right now, they will move to another local government. You understand? In Nigeria or another environment, whatever it is, they will move automatically. So it means that you have a lot of ungoverned spaces that these boys can always just take it with, as in soft spot, a lot of it in Nigeria. And the federal government is the one that is saddled with the responsibility of securing this nation. Now, when you look at, because sometimes some people say we're at war, whatever, but this is, we're at war here, as because when you have a situation that is spreading fear, attacking system, government infrastructure, you understand, making people very afraid to move around, then you begin to ask yourself, are we not at war? And when you look at countries that are at war, you understand, you see the recruitment pattern, especially for the military, we have a different dimension entirely. You understand? Because the if we are talking about the number, and you are quoting a country that does not have population, or you are quoting a country like Canada where you have a lot of old guys and you don't have young people, in fact the blacks are coming in, you know, to become the soldiers or whatever it is, we are talking about Nigeria where you have a lot of young men, you have a lot of youth. You understand? So what is the policy when you know you cannot drive this thing? Because the reality is that men must fight this war. You understand? Mm-hmm. We cannot be sleeping under the roof where there's fire and we think everything is okay. The songwriter said there's fire on the mountain and nobody seems to be on the run. So what are we doing with these human resources? Because it's a resources that some people don't have. You will see a Nigerian man leave this country and go to US and become a US military, and he's so happy that he's doing it. The guys in house, you understand? What is happening, you understand, to them? That's number one. Number two, we need more men, because this situation, I don't think we can wish it away. I don't know if this situation, because criminals are also taking advantage of this thing. And the moment you look at the behavior of the attack, the behavior, the reaction of the attack, the behavior of this criminal, if you want to tag them as criminal, their behavior is like terrorists. The criminals in Nigeria now are now behaving like terrorists. Before, maybe if a what do you call them, armed robber, whatever it is, they attack you, they don't have anything with your throat, taking it off your head, they are after your resources,
0: butchering humans,
5: take whatever they want to take and they move on. But these ones, you understand, they are so organized, because for you to keep this number of people, for you to keep one child or two, four, five, it's not easy. For you to keep this number of people, move them around, whether by foot or on the bike, you understand, in the inside Nigeria, not outside the country, move them around, meaning they have a structure. So it's either these criminals are also leveraging on the structure of the bandit or the terrorist. They are working hand in hand. As far as I'm concerned, whether criminal, terrorist, and whatever in Nigeria, they have the same father. They have the same network. They are getting resources from the same place, and they are one.
0: When we're even trying
5: to be in the north and even those in south,
0: of the terminology of the name of the
5: it's the actions you are going to look at.
0: What exactly is our problem? Why are we why are we more concerned with the name by which we call them? Somebody has kidnapped so many number of people. You are trying to say, no, don't call him terrorist. If you call him terrorist, what will happen? He's a terrorist. Is that not a terror activity? for you to go in there and kidnap children. Not one, not three schools. And you say we should not call them terrorists. Please give us another name.
1: Okay, so now come on. Let's talk about the. Did you think we are handling the situation or we are managing the situation? Because it is becoming like, I remember when the governor was speaking, he was saying that we're ready to listen to the demands of the abductors. We have 7 students, 18 pupils, 7 teachers. One of them has already been beheaded. It's looking like that doesn't sound like a security strategy.
0: Sophie,
1: it's sounding like surrender. Is that what we're going to be doing? They're going to kidnap, kill, then we negotiate.
0: Or your state,
1: are we bargaining now?
0: First, or your state just witnessed its first. Okay?
1: Okay,
0: you are not going to expect the governor to be composed enough to know exactly what to say to everybody. You cannot, you know, the Southwest is different from the way the Southwest receives issues, is different from the way the North, you know, will sit back. You can be sure that that government house is not only Sheyi that is inside that government house now.
1: Mm-hmm.
0: Parents are resuming in that place every day. There is, as he's turning here, as he's turning there, there are people crying and showing him their tears and everything. Every page he opens on the newspaper, there is something about him. Every news channel, every radio station that he listens to, there is something about him at every moment. That's the way the Southwest works. So for the governor to have come out to speak like that, honestly, I don't fault him. Because there is pressure. Everybody's throwing everything at him. And you know, in any case, you asked about strategy and all. I think my first answer to the question is more or less speaking to this particular stuff. We cannot continue to depend on what we have always done. Depending on the Nigerian army to deal with this issue is not working. We saw what happened in Kwara State. Between Sobi and that's local government where the these guys attacked the other time and they almost leveled the entire village. It's less than 2 hours. It's about 2 hours, 20 minutes, thereabout. You know, but we knew that these guys operated from 5 p.m. till the next morning. And there was no response from the Nigerian army. I'm not saying that the army didn't want to respond. I'm saying that maybe they are overstretched. Maybe they don't even have the capacity at that time to respond. These are possibilities. All right. So if it happened in Kwara, what did we learn about it in Oyo State? Ogbomosho is the border town between Ilorin and the entering into Oyo State. So you pass through Ogbomosho. In fact, as you're coming from the southwest, before you are going into the north, into Ilorin, you are going through Ogbomosho. If as you're coming, it's the same thing. So if it happened in Kwara, it's definitely coming into the southwest. It's that close. The Southwest leaders, if they have worked anything around security before, it's now they have to begin to rework it. What has been working in the past cannot work again. You cannot depend on the Nigerian army. How many bases do they even have in the Southwest anyway? We can count how many in the North, and we say yeah, good number. But in the Southwest, we don't have that number. If it was just one recently, one was established in Osun State, so we don't have that number of bases in the Southwest like that. Now they can't depend on what was working or what was we expected to work in the North. That didn't work anyway. We can't depend on the Nigerian police. We can't. Their multiple security network was set up to deal with something like this. If it had been sleeping, now it's time to wake up. The vigilante group now they need to be reinvigorated, because from what we have seen now, the vigilante group seem to be more bold than some of these other agencies.
1: Because their family members are directly affected.
0: Because they're directly affected, and because these guys probably even they work in the forest. Some of them are hunters. They understand it. They are Bekoya. Those guys need to be activated. One approach, one agency, and all of that can no longer work. In other words, the federal government can no longer depend on this central security system that we have always. And the federal government should please allow state government to really run this thing.
5: So for me, to answer the question,
1: we have only 30 seconds before
5: the rural areas versus the urban area in Nigeria. Let's put it that way. The urban area were in control as far as security situation is concerned, but the rural area, we are not in control. My 30 seconds is up.
1: All right, thank you very much. It's Atlas on the Good Morning Nigeria show. We'll be right back with more interesting conversation, and you're welcome to be a part of it by jumping by on Facebook and also on WhatsApp. It's Cool FM. Good morning.
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1: 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Is happening on the Good Morning Nigeria show for Friday, the 22nd day of May 2026. My name is Sophie. I have Mr. Olabanabasa and Mr. Peter with me, and together we're breaking down some of those stories and calling on your reactions. However, I plead with you to keep them civil. WhatsApp portal 0809-526-7102. Facebook.com/CoolFM Kano. If you go to your social media feed, you don't even have to listen to radio or TV stations nowadays to be overwhelmed by some of these stories. It's a new video, new names. You can't even keep count. Thousands abducted. Ransom payments have crossed billions of naira. And in a way, that funds the next round of guns for these guys, the ransom money that you pay. Aside from the feeding, they are able to buy weaponry. Schools are empty. Farms abandoned. Highways have been cursed. The people are now paying through their nose to fly. You'll even fly and see be delayed, but flights are cancelled, everything. And we just scroll past like it's the weather. And the crazy part is that schools used to mean safety. Back in the day, you ran away from home to go to school because you don't want to stay away from the wahala. You rather deal with your teachers and your classroom and your colleagues or your classmates in school than be at home. And now they're like target practice. If you take a look at Chibok, the Kankara, the Jagebe, the Kuriga, the Ogbomoso situation. And it was a northern problem at some point. Not anymore. Oyo has proven that it's not okay, a northern problem. It's a Nigeria problem. Yep. We've always known it was a Nigerian problem, but it seems like only a few people agreed to that. Mm.
5: So
1: but now,
5: you can imagine the confusion when these guys enter a school with our kids. My God. That, you know, confusion is not healed.
1: I'm telling you.
5: Some of them may not even recover from that trauma.
1: Yes.
0: You begin
1: to ask yourself, like, how many more kids would have to be trapped? We're still complaining about the Almajiri children.
0: Out of school children, right?
1: The north is higher than the south.
0: We appropriate that as a northern problem. We don't know that there are factors that can happen in the south.
1: That could also lead to that.
5: It's getting there now.
1: Yes, because once your classroom...
0: Let me go teach my child for house now. I will not say go to school. I know the school is not safe.
5: You know, most mothers will just say, just push this boy, let him just get to school. The moment he leaves the house, she just relax.
1: Yes,
5: say,
1: that's when she has time for herself and do things.
5: Now,
1: yes.
5: You'll be calling, Hafa, how is that area? Hope no problem. Can you imagine?
0: It was a similar situation. Actually, there was a school in area, the principal in area ago, that saw three people just walking, loitering around. And they raised the alarm. Because one just happened in Oriri. So the guy saw three people around the school. He started shouting, the principal. That's what, there was this video of people running up and down. That's what happened. The principal saw three people, just looking suspicious. He raised the alarm and everywhere scattered.
1: And that's it. And children who live in fear, they don't learn. Teachers who fear abduction, they are not teaching.
0: Who wants to teach them now?
1: Yes, now. parents who are pulling kids out. The classroom is dying, and you're not losing a war now, you're losing a country. UNICEF has already told us that our number of out-of-school children is already past 18 million. 18 okay. million out of a population of 200 and something. We're not talking about 8 million. We're talking about 18 million out of school children.
5: There was a day during when there was tension in Kano. I was in my place of worship. Oh, and the door just banged. Mm. My worship that day. Before I entered the realm, I was. It took me time because. <You're the realm. laughs> Before I was able to go back to that realm, I said, my God, what is this?
0: Just out-realmed and re-realmed.
5: Oh my God.
0: It's crazy.
5: And you know, the way we build our schools, the way we build our houses, you don't even have exit. It's only one entrance.
0: You
5: understand? You know, other country, you have entry, you have emergency exit.
1: Even here,
0: Mr. Peter, we used to jump fences to go and play ball in the school field. Do you understand? We will jump over the fence because the fence is so low, you don't even have to do any major high jump. Just flip over.
5: There was a day.
0: One
5: incident happened in a house. Generator was burning by the door side, and they couldn't come out. And there's no exit. That's the way the building structure of most homes are in Nigeria. So that
0: you have
5: is
0: to
5: only
0: pass
5: one
0: through the fire. You literally.
5: Have, yeah. How can, that place is already engulfed. So you have to go through. No way. It's only blocks or whatever. Look at what happened in one of the financial institutions in Lagos.
0: Yes.
5: There was no... when you find yourself in this kind of environment, the confusion will be here because the attacker has come through the entrance.
0: To block the main...
5: So at that point in time, is confusion of the highest order. God.
1: Let's take one reaction. Teve Man from Jos says, the manner in which our security administration is currently handling insecurity is increasingly raising eyebrows. The response appears too soft, almost as though these critical issues are being treated with kid gloves. Our security architecture is clearly overstretched and overwhelmed. Signs that we are approaching a national tipping point. Unfortunately, various forms of criminality are becoming normalized, and this trend reflects a dangerous mismanagement of the situation, one that is akin to playing with fire. That said, we must not give up on Nigeria. One day will surely be one day our struggles and travails will come to an end. Stay hopeful. And it's funny because you feel this way, Teve Man, which, you know, is valid. However, we're not asking these questions from the people that are taking your ballot in 2027. Because at the end of the day, the question that you have to ask, the question you would ask yourself is, what is the point of elections if citizens cannot stay alive? Because democracy without security is a joke. I've not seen people demanding their favorites or their faves. What is your security plan? How do you intend to secure the schools? Mm-hmm. How are you securing the farms? How are you securing the barracks? Because violence spreads. They take this battle to the barracks. So even your security forces are not safe.
5: No, it's Nigerians going to sit down before the 2027 election and say, look at, we have so number of presidential candidates. Which of these candidates can solve the security problem? Mm-hmm. Are we going to think towards that direction?
1: We can write a piece now and write emotional stories, but for the people that make the decisions that impact this, we're not asking them the questions.
0: They go there with sentiments.
1: It's about who you like.
0: And religion and region and all forms of sentiment. That's what they go to the ballot
1: because the elites, they think they are safe.
5: There was a lawmaker now in which of the states, the north. No, nobody is safe.
0: They thought they were safe. The southwest thought it was safe. Even before this time, there had been issues in the southwest, like farmers being in the farm and somebody going there with their cattle and killing the farmers so that the cattle can eat. You know, there's been incidences like that. But this one, that a whole school will be invaded, that it's never happened before. So it's now beginning to make meaning to that. And look, we thought there was a problem before. Now it's like the real problem is beginning to manifest itself.
1: All right, let's move on. And before the messages do start trickling in about this story, it's just important for us to ask ourselves the questions here. What should, what are our expectations as for reactions to stories like this? Because it's the usual responses, press statements, you have the condolence tweets, you have the troops deployed, the same script after every massacre.
11: copy but and that, paste.
1: You know, copy and paste. You can just edit out the name, the date, and the day, and you're good to go. But why do terrorists still walk into schools at 8 a.m.? Why do they sack military bases at 1 a.m.? Why is intelligence always late? Abi? Why is the outrage always early? Because we are reacting, we're not preventing.
11: At all.
1: And so, what is our standard expectation, Seth, from our leaders? What as because even we expect something, we don't even know what it is.
5: We know. Yeah. We know.
1: Okay.
5: One of the options that has been given is that let everybody be licensed. Let me also carry what these boys are carrying, this color that they carry.
1: Oh God.
5: Because the difference between the young man that is standing yes, because the difference between the young man that is standing in front of me is not by strength, it's just what he's carrying. And the government is not able to prevent him from getting it. The other countries that are licensed, of course, it has its own disadvantage. But the point where we have gotten to right now, when men in a there was this luxurious bus that was going to Lagos, and those armed robber, whatever you call them, stopped them like by about 6 or 7 boys. How many number in a luxurious bus? Men have to come down and kneel down because these guys are carrying what you don't have. That's the difference. So there's no anything. It's not like the boy is more sharper than you. It's not that he can. You think if you give me AK now, you will not hear papa papa. So there's nothing. But the problem is that they have something don't that we don't Mr. have. Mr. Pa, pa, pa, pa. Yes, no, they have something we don't have. And the only people that is licensed to carry this thing in Nigeria we is our security about, agency.
1: They are not about to have a license. So I'm talking about more realistic, more immediate.
5: What is more realistic when you have been doing something the same way? We are using the old template.
1: Is threatening to kill you if you film him.
5: We are using the same old template. This old template is not solving the problem.
1: If you cannot have state police, how would they license you to have your own gun?
5: What is there? Am I not normal?
11: What we need to speed up is this state police thing that we have been talking about. When Tunde Disu came in as the IGP, you know, and he led the campaign for it, we would have thought by now the state police
5: Amoteku is no more like state police.
11: But the Amoteku, how armed is Amoteku?
5: That is the same. If you create state police today, will you give them gun?
11: What, yes, supposed, now, yes the, now they're supposed to carry
1: state
11: guns.
1: State police is police.
11: They're supposed
1: now.
11: To carry guns.
1: They're supposed to carry
11: so
1: guns.
11: Let's get to that point where these guys are not more armed than the people who are supposed to defend us. Let's get to that point.
1: And you can only get to that point by starving them of funds.
11: Yes.
1: And if they keep kidnapping and you keep paying ransoms, they will always have more guns.
11: Budget 300,000 they will for Nigerian look at what police and release 20,000 at the end of the day and say we are funding police. No, we cannot do that.
5: Look at what is happening in Kano today. Somebody will just stop keke, brandish gun, knife, and you will submit.
11: Just like that.
1: That's what me I'm saying.
5: Because you are defenseless.
1: Hold on. Are you two if you carry knife? Maybe they say they license knife. You don't need license for knife. Need what I'm making is that
5: I don't want to stress myself.
1: Somebody jam you, or somebody jam keke, they don't carry knife to threaten you. You don't want like to that. Give people guns. Well, the people
5: I
1: that
5: don't want
1: to
5: stress myself. When I can just do like this. And the thing is, something don't come out.
1: Okay.
5: No, see, let me tell you. Government have responsibility of protecting us. But we had a general for 8 years. General Muhammad Buhari. 8 years, security general. Came. And only technically. So where is the solution?
11: The same thing that on which APC rode into power. Is now louder than when they rode on it into power. Because it was insecurity. I will give you security in 2 weeks that brought APC into power in 2015. In 2023, 2026, going to 2027 now, we have more insecurity than what they promised to give us. So I don't know. Nigerians have a lot to ask of this government in terms of security. Honestly, we have a lot to ask.
1: On insecurity, Mr. Peter is spot on. The urban area is more secure than rural area. This is because the urban area is a seat of government and the security agencies are concentrated there. To provide more security in the rural area, more boots on ground are required, particularly in protecting schools. The government urgently needs to establish rural security architecture. More vigilantes should be recruited and trained while armed to work with security agencies to deliver results from engineering. I think I agree with the part where he said government needs to establish a rural security architecture, not just the ones the state government should do theirs. I don't even know why the Southwest has easier to do that because they had politics which are not ruined this nation, because there was a time that they were united in at least agreed on starting the Southwest security whatever thing, and then we didn't hear much of it anymore. And I'm hoping that after this or your situation,
5: the politicians
1: now,
5: are only talking.
1: Politicians,
5: they are only talking.
1: Good morning, Sophie. Well, the recurring kidnapping or refine accident in this country has become a national symbol, and the inability of the authorities to protect citizens, the federal government has failed Nigerians despite repeated assurances on security. Each new accident is an indictment of the federal government, and it exposes the failure of those insurance. No child should be forced to live in fear. My heart bleeds for this country. Watching the horror and the video released by the perpetrators, a devoted educator bound, humiliated, and beheaded. This is not merely a heinous crime, it's a sacrilege against the sanctity of life. We're tired of promises. Action that will sweep away insurgency is what we need now. Is that too much to ask? Zachariah from Naibao says, insecurity is a Nigerian phenomena. The Southwest thought they were safe, now they know better. Nigeria is not safe. Northwest, East, everywhere, we must vote competent people, not people who speak our language or those of the same religion. Until all this sink into our collective brains, it is double wahala for dead body. Apologies to Fela Kuti. Opener from Sabunkiri says, Akpabio said a heightened insecurity is because of the incoming election. From this assertion, it's easy to find the sponsors. What is it that those in authority are not telling us about the insecurity? Who is benefiting from this? Obina Tali from Sabunkiri. But the point is that if he said it's because of incoming election, does that mean it's going to die down after the election?
11: I think only Akpabio can answer that question, because he's the one that said that Nigerians should relax. Whatever we're going through now is because of the election. So, and the president himself has also made it very clear that politicians are behind, you know, what we are going through at
5: the moment. Mr. Ola, if the boys that they are using, by the time they are used to criminality, even after the election, they will not give up now, they will continue. So if you, the politician, stop funding them, they will find a way to fund themselves.
11: When they brought them in, because they were expecting Jonathan to not agree to the elections, to the election result and everything, after the whole thing ended, were they able to control them?
5: You can't control somebody that is holding gun.
11: So this is where we are now.
1: Now, why did no one give you gun, Mr. Peter? Because you're not able to control.
5: No, you see.
1: One day I'll just say, Mr. Peter, give me 30 seconds. You vex, I shoot you.
5: Let's say this.
1: Relief came the way of many politicians who had lost out in the recent primary elections conducted by their parties, as a federal high court yesterday nullified the revised timetable and schedule of activities for the 2027 general election released by INEC. In a judgment, it said the time frame imposed by INEC on parties to conduct a primary, submit, withdraw, and replace names and particulars of the candidates is inconsistent with the provisions of the Electoral Act, and therefore set it aside. Is this good for our politics or what? Let's start with Mr. Ola.
11: We you know, when I got that ruling, I had to do some small digging to find out what the provision of the Electoral Act actually is versus what INEC, you know, has done. So I found maybe like three or four clauses or so, provisions in the Electoral Act, Section 29, Subsection 1, which infers that parties must submit their candidates' personal particulars not later than 120 days, you know, before the election, of course. And then the court ruled that INEC cannot shorten that via their timetable. That means their timetable cannot violate what the Electoral Act said in that regard. Another section is Section 31, which says that, you know, parties have up to 90 days before the election for withdrawal and substitution of candidates, right? And INEC is imposing an earlier cutoff, the 90 days. And you know that with the way things are going now, the denial in one party will mean acceptance or embrace in another party. There might be some kind of, okay, this one has more political weight than this one, let's bring this one in. And that's where the substitution and elimination thing will be happening at this moment. With INEC's imposition of timetable, that's cut off. Another provision is 22, which governs a publication of final list of candidates. The statutory provision in the Electoral Act is 60 days minimum. INEC is trying to abridge that as well. Then we have another provision, 82 and 84 subsection 1, which limits receiving of notices of primaries, you know, and monitoring them and collecting candidate particulars and all of that. You know, INEC also is trying to call that down by its timetable. So the point is this, the timetable that INEC has set is impeding flexibility. It's making it difficult for parties, especially those of them that went through what they went through, that all of us are familiar with. You know, there's this court thing, there's this one, the shifting of the date in judgment and all of that, which really limited what they could have done honestly, they had, within right, those period of time.
1: Let's go and return, and we wrap it all up on Atlas.
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1: Well, it's time to wrap it all up on Atlas this morning. Thank you for being with us so far. The analysts are here, Mr. Olabanaba, Mr. Peter. And we've talked about the Ogbomoso situation, security in Nigeria in general, as well as the INEC, the court's decision on INEC's timetable. Mr. Ola has told us what he thinks. Let's hear from Mr. Peter.
5: Okay, so what I want to say is that, mm-hmm. is INEC a regulator or a competitor. Or because me, I feel that INEC cannot just impose things on these political parties. If at this timetable is supposed to have been shared, or they're supposed to have a forum with the political parties and say, look at the timetable, let's look at it. Why at that point in time, political parties will look at it vis-a-vis the Electoral Act? You don't just impose, it's not like you just impose timetable on somebody and say, just whatever happened, you just have to accept it. Whose interest is INEC protecting? Is it the same politicians or Nigerians? Because you don't have to set confusion. What is the big deal in this 21st century? Is it the material that you want to start printing? You want to go and print it from India or which country? Or what is the challenge? Is it logistic that is the problem? Because you need to tell us, okay, these are the issues why we need to hasten up. Election is coming up in January, presidential. Even August, September, as far as I'm concerned, is not a problem. What is it that you are looking? What exactly? INEC, calm down. Don't put us on don't put us on that confusion now. Because this thing is, I don't know who is even checking INEC. Because not my football.
11: INEC is independent.
5: In football, you have VAR that will check what the decision of the referee. Who is checking? Because if the INEC will just independently take
1: the
5: this decision,
1: and the court has checked them now.
11: Yeah, I like that.
5: Okay, like thank you. the appeal or whatever. But before you bring this into the public, make sure that you engage the stakeholders. Yeah. Because the players are the one to tell you what is there.
11: Somehow, considering all of the up and down that has happened, you know, I think the timetable is really going to be very injurious to the opposition. It's going to be very injurious to the opposition. To be very, you know,
1: candid.
11: To put the card on the table is going to be very injurious to them. INEC needs to show that it is as impartial as expected to be in dealing with this particular issue. You know, if you
5: when did we finish with antebellum
11: calling everybody to the
5: we have entered anti timetable now again
11: calling everybody to the table and letting them realize, look, guys, this is why we are setting this. This is what we need you to do. And look, that can be done. As an umpire, you don't have to appear like a fighter. Bring everybody to the table and have a conversation with them. This does not have to become a legal thing that we are dragging. I next know what to do.
1: All right, and thank you very much, Mr. Ola. Thank you too for your messages on WhatsApp. Abdulmumin Adi Alasana, I see you. Campbell Obayo, we also see you. Zakaria, thank you. We don't have enough time to read. There's hardly ever enough time on the show, but hey, Atlas returns on Monday.
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4: 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What's the word on the street this beautiful morning? And you can drop by on WhatsApp 08095267102 to join the box-to-box midfielder, the man who's the colossus in midfield, covers every blade of grass and hits the opposition box with devastating effect. 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
26: Come down,
4: All right, yes, a beautiful Friday morning to talk sports. And as well, like I said, you can be a part of it via WhatsApp. Once again, the number is 08095267102. We kick things off in the world of cricket. Now, in the world of cricket, Northern Lions became the first team to secure a place in the playoffs of the Nigerian Super League after defeating Western Dolphins by 5 wickets on Thursday at the TBS Cricket Oval in Lagos. Now, the victory was the Northern Lions' third consecutive win of the tournament, taking them to 6 points with 2 group stage games still left to play, as the unbeaten run has firmly established them as the A-League title contenders in the inaugural edition of the competition. The results also dampened Western Dolphins' difficult start to the campaign after earlier losses to Middle Belt Tigers and Southern Sharks. The defeat against the Northern Lions leaves them under pressure heading into their remaining fixtures. Now, 2 games are still to come against the Eastern Elephants and the Middle Belt Tigers. Northern Lions now have the opportunity to finish the group stage strongly and potentially secure top seeding heading into the knockout phase. Now, from there, let's talk about table tennis, where Nigeria has only one player left in the men's singles of the 2026 WTT contender Lagos, with youngster Sultan Agumbiade advancing after defeating compatriot Matthew Fabumi in the first round of the at the Molade Okoya Thompson Hall in Lagos on Thursday. Now, Agumbiade, who began his campaign in the qualifying rounds, continued his impressive run with a commanding performance against Fabumi, as the youngster had already thrilled the Lagos fans on Wednesday when he overcame a wild card Afiz Yunus 3-1 to secure his place in the main draw. His victory expected to earn him a valuable ranking point, while other Nigerian hopefuls, the likes of Olajide Omotayo, Taiwo Mati, Muiz Adegoke and Aziz Solanke, have exited the tournament after defeats to more experienced opponents from Europe and Asia. Meanwhile, defending champion Anders Lind of Denmark survived a tough opening match, rallying from 2 sets down to edge Frenchman Lilian Chirita by 3-2.
0: Now serving tennis.
4: All right, in the world of tennis, let's tell that Yannick Sinner will face French wildcard Clément Thibault in the first round of the French Open, which starts on Sunday, May 24, seeking to clinch a career Grand Slam.
3: Let's have it. Come on, baby, let's have it. That's it.
4: Sinner was runners-up in last year's final, losing an epic contest to Spain's Carlos Alcaraz, the longest French Open final on record, as the Italian won the Australian and US Open titles in 2024 and Wimbledon in 2025, adding a second Australian title in 2025. As well, leaving Roland Garros as his final Grand Slam to conquer. Meanwhile, a defending champion Carlos Alcaraz, 2024 and 2025 champion at the French Open, has confirmed he will miss this year's tournament and due to a wrist injury, as well as missing out on Wimbledon in July. Elsewhere, 2023 French Open champion Novak Djokovic starts by facing Frenchman Giovanni Pecci Pericard in Paris and is crucially drawn onto the opposite side to Sinner, while a 19-year-old Spaniard Rafael Jorda will play against American Alexander Kovacevic. Now, on the women's side of the draw, Britain's Emma Raducanu faces Argentina's Sierra Solana. Defending champion Coco Gauff starts by facing fellow American Taylor Townsend, while world number one Arina Sabalenka, runner-up at Roland Garros in 2025 after defeat to Gauff, is still in search of her first French Open triumph and faces Spain's Jessica Buzas Mineiro in the first round. Four-time French Open champion Iga Swiatek plays Australia's wildcard Emma St. Jones, and second seed Elena Rybakina faces Veronica Ejavec. Still talking tennis in the French Quarter. Well, the French Open prize money will not change this year, despite players complaining they deserve a bigger share. The tournament director Amélie Mauresmo said on Thursday.
10: Bombastic side eye. Criminal offensive.
4: Now, top players have criticized the French Open organizers for reducing the player's share of revenue to an alleged 14.3% compared with 22% at the standard of the ATP and WTA events. As to show their discontent, many are competing at Roland Garros, where play begins on Sunday, are planning to limit their interaction with reporters to 15 minutes during Friday's traditional pre-tournament media day, which starts today. Now, Maresmo, a former Australian Open and Wimbledon champion, said that she remains open to dialogue and is confident of a solution. A meeting is expected Friday between tournament organizers and the players, as well as their representatives. Roland Garros organizers increased the prize money by about 10% after the US Open last year raised it by 20%, and this year's Australian Open by 16%. The entire French Open pot was €61.7 million, up by €5.3 million from last year, but the players say their share of Roland Garros revenue declined from 15.5% in 2024 to 14.9% projected in 2026. They say the event generated €395 million in 2025, a 14% year-on-year increase, yet prize money rose by just 5.4%, reducing players' share of the revenue to 14.3%. As single champions at the Roland Garros will receive €2.8 million, an increase of €250,000 compared with 2025.
12: It is what it is.
13: Let's get you ringside with Combat Sports.
4: All right, let's get you ringside this morning and tell you that promoter Eddie Hearn has said that Rico Verhoeven beating Alexander Usyk is all but impossible, but has not ruled out one of the greatest upsets in the history of boxing.
14: It's not possible.
4: Now, Verhoeven, a kickboxing great from the Netherlands, who had one professional boxing bout, will face Usyk, the two-weight undisputed and a unified heavyweight champion, at the Pyramids of Giza in Egypt on Saturday. While Hearn admitted the Dutchman faces huge odds, he conceded an upset isn't out of the question. Hearn also described Rico Verhoeven as not a normal human being, as the two fighters met at the final news conference in Cairo on Thursday, and Verhoeven insisted that he will present Usyk with a unique challenge.
15: Oh, Michael, this is going to be fun to watch.
13: Buckle up for the fast track of motorsports.
4: All right, let's head to the fast track, where Max Verstappen has suggested tweaks to the 2027 Formula One regulations could convince him to remain in the sport.
16: I'm very, very happy for today. You know me, don't get it.
4: Verstappen revealed at the end of March he was considering walking away from F1 at the end of this season due to frustrations about the new 2026 power unit rules, which force the drivers to drive in an unnatural way to optimize lap time. Well, the power unit splits will become closer to 60-40 under the 2027 changes, in a reduction to of the electrical power element, thus leading to a return to last year's driving style. And he says, definitely heading into a very positive direction. I think is the minimum I was hoping for. I think it's really nice that that's what they want to do, and that's definitely what I think also the sports need, Verstappen said. And he still has a contract with Red Bull until 2028. Now, moving on to where Lewis Hamilton says that a lot of people are trying to retire him and confirm that he has no thoughts about stopping racing in Formula One, and insists that he will be here for quite some time.
17: Hey, shut down.
4: Not it.
14: It's not possible.
4: Saying it's not possible, he's looking to continue in the game of Formula One.
13: Up next, a splash of basketball.
4: All right, let's head to the United States of America this morning. The basketball, where in the city of New York, Josh Hart scored a playoff career high 26 points. Jalen Brunson had 19 points and 14 assists. And the New York Knicks moved halfway to their first NBA Finals appearance since 1999 by beating the Cleveland Cavaliers 109-93 on Thursday night.
17: Hey, shut down.
4: Mikal Bridges also scored 19 points, and Karl Anthony Towns had 18 points and 13 rebounds for the Knicks, who won their ninth straight game in the postseason, and that's the NBA's longest postseason winning streak since the Boston Celtics won 10 straight on their way to the 2024 championships. Also, Donovan Mitchell scored 26 points, and James Harden had 18 for the Cavaliers, who will have to climb out of a 2-0 deficit for the second straight round. Only two NBA teams in history have come multiple 2-0 defeats in a single season, with the 2021 Milwaukee Bucks went on to win the title, and the LA Clippers, who lost the finals in 2021 as well. The Cavs host game 3 on Saturday.
13: Now, a touch of football.
4: All right, a touch of football. Let's start off with the MPFL. Last week of the MPFL 2025-2026 season, where Chief Operating Officer of the Nigerian Premier Football League, Davidson Wumi, has revealed that the league body has prepared two trophies ahead of a dramatic final match day showdown in the 2025-2026 season.
18: Okay.
4: The 2025-26 MPFL season reaches its climax on Sunday with the title race set to be decided between Enugu Rangers and Rivers United leaders and eight-time champions. Rangers will travel to Lagos to face Ikorodu City at the Mobolaji Johnson Arena, while Rivers United hosts Katsina United in Port Harcourt. It is the first time in over a decade that the MPFL title race will go down to the final day in a regular league format. The only recent exception came during the 2023 Super 6 playoffs in Lagos, where Enyimba clinched their ninth league crown. With both teams still in contention for the title, the league body says it has positioned two original trophies in Lagos and Port Harcourt ahead of Sunday's potentially historic finale.
1: Spicy!
4: Yes, definitely. So what they are saying is the fact that I saw reports of people saying that one is a replica, the other is original, but the MPFL are saying no, both trophies are original, none is a replica. Well, let's head to the market, pay some bills, and return. We head on to the

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1: Gee.
2: Who is that, though?
1: Yeah, but the Devil Wears Prada, you saw it from an illegal platform, right?
2: I can confirm nor deny.
1: Because I've already said, I was surprised I said you saw the new one.
2: Yeah.
1: I'm like, where? How? Because I'm
2: have
1: a huge
2: my
1: fan
2: ways.
1: Of the series. Yeah, no. Yeah, and okay.
2: Yeah.
1: Our phone incompatibility is also an issue. If not, I should be benefiting from your illegal ways now.
2: I didn't accept that it was illegal. Nah. So that's all. I guess that's all I saw. Sorry.
1: Mm-hmm.
2: Definitely don't watch Bowls Up, just to say it again.
1: Mm-hmm. Yeah.
2: Watch Devil Wears Prada if you can get a hold of it.
1: Well, because we talked about it before I saw it. I was telling you that, Michael, the day we were trying to remember the guy that made one superhero movie that we said is funny.
2: Yeah.
1: You're telling me that Mark Wahlberg can be funny. I was telling you I was going to go and watch it though.
2: Yeah.
1: To see.
2: Oh, the following I remember.
1: It was a waste of time.
2: Yeah. But the trailer can be deceitful though.
1: Yes.
2: If you saw the trailer, you'd be like, oh, great movie.
1: Yes. Very crappy. So, on the popular streaming platform, sometimes when there are too many options, you get overwhelmed and you don't even know what to watch.
2: Mm.
1: So I saw My Dearest Assassin. My Dearest Assassin is a Korean movie.
2: Okay.
1: Yeah, it's about somebody having a rare blood, somebody needing the blood, turning into if you like action and violence, blood. And
2: is it dubbed or subtitled?
1: Subtitled.
2: Okay.
1: I think it's also dubbed though. I can't remember, but yeah, this is not bad. I'll give it a 6.5 out of 10.
2: Okay.
1: Then I saw Gladiator 2.
2: Is that new?
1: It's not in 2024.
2: Okay.
1: You see my problem, right? Again, too many options just overwhelms me.
2: Yeah.
1: So Gladiator 2 is good. I'll give that maybe a 7.5 or an 8 as well.
2: Okay.
1: If you like all those Gladiator series. And I like the role. I hated Denzel Washington's role, but his acting was fantastic as always. Then I saw, you know, all those continue watching.
2: Mm.
1: And I have plenty. Aside seeing Nemesis.
2: You don't want to go into my continue to watch.
1: Nemesis is looking good, but I have taste. Because I don't have a lot of time to watch movies. So the few 2 hours I have to spare, it has to be good.
2: True.
1: So Nemesis, I've started it. It's looking good.
2: How many minutes are you in?
1: I think the first episode.
2: Oh, okay. Seasoner.
1: Series.
2: Yeah.
1: They said it's one of the best series on the popular streaming platform.
2: Nemesis.
1: Now. Yes.
2: Okay.
1: It's about police and thief situation. Yeah. Then I started watching Unfamiliar.
2: Okay.
1: Unfamiliar is good, but it's also those. I think it's German, dubbed over.
2: Yeah.
1: Yeah, but the storyline is good. It's okay. The acting is also not bad.
2: Okay.
1: Then I'm also watching Man on Fire.
2: I started Man on Fire.
1: I think I'm in maybe the third or fourth episode too. I abandoned it. Then I started watching another one. I can't remember. So yesterday I just went back to watching another episode of My Mentalist because it always ends.
2: Yes.
1: No surprises.
2: That's the thing about those kind of movies.
1: Yeah. And we need to start making series like that in 2026. Series that each episode ends a storyline.
2: Good.
1: That way some of us can follow it. And so those are the movies that we saw. Thank you very much. Now we hope that you have something to get busy with this weekend that doesn't cost a lot of money. Remember, Salah is around the corner. Nobody
2: spend wisely.
1: Spend wisely, okay? But I'll be back 6 o'clock on Monday morning. Catch me. Make sure you have a fantastic weekend and spend some time with Detox. It has money to give away. The late morning show is in full mode from now till 1 p.m.
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6: It's now 10 o'clock. The weather is nice. It's banging. The music is good. What else do you want? Maybe a little extra $10,000. Okay, hang in there. We're going to give that money out on the late morning show today when it's time for the 10K noise. How's it going, K-City? We've got big songs coming up, by the way. Live or Faji from AG Baby. I'm thinking that's

0: You know, I think we're gonna go ahead and call this one Mr. Available, but that's Loving. It's 96.9, your number one hit music station. It's your Friday, looking good. The weather is nice, isn't it? It's like one of them days where you just wish you didn't even have to be at work. But you don't work for yourself, and even if you do, you gotta earn a living, right? So you're out there, maybe you just couldn't even find the right excuse. You can exactly call your boss and say, I can't show up at work today, the weather is nice. Like you would rather be in bed. It doesn't work like that. I'm DE Talks. I am at work, and thank you for being at work as well, and thank you for tuning in to the late morning show. Let's do it again, the last one for this week. You know, every single weekday from 10 to 1, we hang out here on the late morning show. And Fridays are extra special. Fridays are the days we give our 10,000 bars. I mean, what happened last week cannot happen again this week. When I sat in here for one whole hour and we couldn't find anybody to pick up the 10,000 naira. Okay. Like, what was that about though? Today, the sound that has been playing all week. We're going to open up the phone lines and ask you to identify it. If you do so correctly, you win 10,000 naira. We're getting behind a monster hit today, as always, on Behind the Song. It's not even a new song. There's something about it that we found out. And we're like, nah, hold up. You need to hear all about this. We're going to get into that when it's time for Behind the Song. The banter on our Facebook page, on our WhatsApp status today. Some of you have been abusing voice notes, and it's time for you to stop it.
1: Listen up,
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3: Oh, yeah. Let's talk about that.
0: Some of you just, you know, for the simplest things that you could have said or put in a text, you decide, you know, I'm just going to send it as a voice note. And it's becoming annoying. And today we would like to address you. There are certain things that should come as a voice note, but some of them are just like to they type now. Like you have something to explain. Why are you typing so much? I need you to send me a voice note so I can understand exactly what you're talking about. Don't come to my house and because you're outside, send me a voice note that say, Alpha, I'm outside. That can be counted as voice note abuse now. So today, I don't want to jump to any conclusions. I'd like for you to decide. Let us agree. When is it actually okay for you to send a voice note? And when does it become voice note abuse? We got to draw the line, people. We got to draw the line. 0809-526-7102. That's my WhatsApp number. Don't send me a voice note about this. Or maybe you should, I don't know. Whatever you decide. We're going to let you know if it's appropriate or not on Facebook. It's Cool FM 96.9 Kano. I got Shakira coming up next, and this is not even the only Shakira song you're gonna hear in this hour. That Burna Boy collaboration for the official FIFA World Cup song is also coming up, but for now, let's hook you up with this one.
4: Yeah.

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0: It is 96.9, your number one hit music station, 1044. You know, there's something some musicians suffer. It's like a big problem in the music industry. You have a sound and you're looking for a producer that will understand your sound and give you the right beats. A couple musicians have that problem, though. Eventually, you find the right producer and it's good. For someone like Fuse, he can't even have that problem. He is his own producer.
1: Now, why will they call him Bob?
0: He can make his own music, so he understands his sound and he's going to give himself exactly what he needs. That's a collaboration with Fireboy on a Kentro. I'm Detox, and this is the Late Morning Show. And by the way, Fuse has blessed us with a brand new song, a collaboration with Tiwa Savage. He made a post moments ago saying, God bless the queen. And you know who he was talking about, right? Aww. Another queen is trending on X right now, and that is King Madi. Mm-hmm. Yeah, well, for obvious reason, she's got a new song out as well. A collaboration with Benson and Victoria, and everyone seems to be talking about it. Sounds like a banger. It's definitely going to end up right here on your number one hit music station. Doesn't even end there. She goes on to say, next week, Friday, she's going to give us a brand new EP, Barely Legal. And the collaboration, I'm looking at the track list right now. It looks like fire.
2: Listen up, dance. We're talking.
3: Oh, yeah. Let's talk about that.
0: Well, let's put all of that aside and talk about voice notes. And when should you send? When should you not send? What kind of message should be sent as a voice note? And what is acceptable as a text over a voice note? We're having this talk right now. 0809-526-7102. I'm sending a couple of messages here. When you're driving or you're busy, that's okay. If it's not too long, go on ahead and send me a voice note. Okay, no, if it's too long to type, that's allowed. When you need to explain something clearly, it's okay for you to send a voice note. If you're gonna send an apology and you send it as a text, then you should understand that you're not serious with your life. As in, if you truly want to be forgiven and you're truly remorseful, you should send an apology in a voice note so we can hear your voice, how pitiful you are and how remorseful you are. Let's know what we are doing. Don't send me an apology in a text. Don't do that to me. Yeah, sounding, and some people send it a little too long, because I'm getting some messages here say, by the end of the voice note, I don't even remember what you said at the beginning. So what is this about, though? Joel says, I have a friend that sends a 10 minutes voice note. Like, stop it already. Anything more than 30 seconds, what are you doing? Are you sending me a song, or what's this about? Austin says, if I had my way, only my girlfriend would be sending me voice notes. I'm telling you. Every other person, call me Joe, who you be sending me a voice note? Like, what if your voice note is a little more than 10 seconds and you're still sending or you're still speaking? Well, you're on your own. According to Celeb, he can accept anything, but once a voice note gets over 10 seconds, he's not even listening to it at all. So, have you learned from this? You remember, send when you're driving. If it's more than 10 seconds, I don't know. Get on our Facebook page and see what people are talking about. How about a brand new sound? It's African Girls. It's new from CK. It's 96.9. See you in the next hour.

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1: Let's begin this morning where the APC governors, Umo Eno and Umo Bago of Akwa Ibom State and Niger State, have clinched the gubernatorial tickets for a second term in the 2027 general elections. Meanwhile, former governor of Ekiti State, Kayode Fayemi, says the APC is losing its bearing and vision, citing lack of debate and intellectualism within the ruling party. Speaking in an interview on State of Affairs with Edmond Obilo, the ex-Solid Mineral Development Minister warned that the prevailing scenario where party members run to Aso Rock to curry favors and endorsement portends danger for the APC. Meanwhile, the Kabiru Turaki-led faction of the PDP has denied claims it has barred any presidential aspirant from obtaining nomination forms ahead of its presidential primary. The faction, in a statement on Thursday, insisted that although the party has zoned its ticket to the south, no eligible Nigerian can be stopped from contesting. Away from politics, the presidency has dismissed a viral social media post claiming President Bola Tinubu plans to rename Nigeria and abolish Sharia law in the north. Presidential aide Bayo Onanuga, in its Thursday statement, described the claim as false and politically motivated, insisting there is no plan to send any such bill to the National Assembly. In crime and security, the Anambra State Police Command has arrested an officer identified as Newton Isokbehi, who went on social media viral video for threatening to shoot anyone who recorded him while on duty. Police also confirmed that the officer had undergone a drug test as investigations continue. In other news now, the federal government has unveiled plans to drive affordable housing delivery through cooperative societies, digital finance systems and strategic partnerships under the Renewed Hope Cooperative Reform and Revamp Program. On the foreign scene now, detectives investigating Royal House member Andrew Mountbatten Windsor could investigate allegations of sexual misconduct as part of the inquiry into potential misconduct in public office. That's the news at this hour. I am Sandra Cora.

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3: It's now 3:11. Stay right where you are, right here on the late morning show. In about an hour's time, we'll give you a chance to win 10,000 bucks on the 10,000 Naira Noise. But in this hour, though, we're going behind a massive song on what we call BTS. Hit songs are coming your way. Kiss Daniel is on the playlist. Wonder Bantan of Malay, Benson, Sars, Davido. Here's what

0: You know, Olamide has been crowned a certified hitmaker many, many years ago, and every time he drops a song, you can tell that he is definitely indeed a certified hitmaker. Rockman Gentoo is 96.9, your number one hit music station. I'm Detox. This is the Late Morning Show. I mean, if you're going to make a list of Nigerian artists that when they hit the studio, they like to brag, you better have Olamide on that list. Like, you can hear from the song, you can tell that these people have got a lot of confidence going on.
1: Who gave you that kind of confidence?
0: I don't know where it comes from though, but we decided to make a list of some Afrobeat artists bragging on their songs. And if you haven't seen it, right now will be the best time for you to get on our Instagram page at Cool FM Kano and go see it. I mean, like, it's not even one, it's not two, it's a couple of them, and we took moments in their songs where they're doing nothing but bragging.
2: Who's this man in the first place?
0: It's not just the women, it's not just the men though. A couple of ladies made appearances on that list as well. Why should we talk about it when you could go check it out for yourself at Cool FM Kano? And this song is also on that list. Burna Boy, bragging, man, is way too big.

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0: The NBA playoffs are underway, and now you can trade every game on Kalshi. 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
1: Album. So you said, you know, Ice, let's do this album with a new look. Let's cut the belly out. And it made sense to me, you know. And then he started coming to my house every day at 8 p.m. and we would take walks together, you know, and, you know, yeah. So literally, I changed my lifestyle. I stopped eating breakfast. I cut out sugar, soda. I cut out alcohol. I stopped smoking. I started going to bed at 10 p.m. I started exercising. I walk after every meal. And, yeah, stuff like that.
2: Are you serious about your weight loss? Did you hear all the stuff that Ice Prince had to do? I mean, wait a minute. Is breakfast overrated or what? He cut out breakfast, going to bed at 10 p.m. amongst very many other things the man did. I hope we need to get ourselves friends like Chopsticks, because your friend's going to motivate you. He didn't just say it. He shows up at the house every now and again so they can take walks together. That is a good thing, though. But his new album is popping, and the song you just heard, High Class, is definitely doing good numbers as well. Testimony of Grace, that's what he calls it. Also, why?
1: Testimony of Grace, that's a brand new album from my table, and it's my final album. And, you know, Testimony of Grace, because over the years, I feel like I've lived a gracious life. I've been very lucky to have lived, a successful life, a joyful life. God has blessed me in so many ways that I can't even start to explain. You know, I came in the game with my song Oleku in 2010, so I'm like 16 years into really being active with music, and God has been gracious all the way. So yeah, for me, it's a testimony of grace.
2: Why not? And they're making reference to Oleku, though. 2010, we were minding our business when Ice Prince decided to bless us with our monster song, and indeed, it was a big deal.
3: Let's go behind the song.
2: So now let's talk about that Ice Prince Oleku song that he mentions. I mean, where were you in 2010, by the way, when he put out that song? It was like the best thing since sliced bread. What was the making like? Because, I mean, a hit song like that should have like a unique story, or maybe not.
4: What happened was, at the time, Chocolate City was, you know, on my neck to submit my single, because they had released MI, they released Jesse. What they wanted, what they were supposed to release next was Ice Prince, and they were on my neck for my single, and there was no single. So I got a beat from my friend Saz, and he gave me a beat, and then the first thing that came to my head when I was writing was, she feeling the boy, feeling the boy, and that sounded good. So I was writing it in the studio, just trying to write, you know, verses to that, and Jesse came in. Jesse walked in and he heard me singing that, and Jesse started playing the chords to what I was singing. And I liked it, so we just put on the system. He recorded, you know, the whole instrument. And between God and man, Jesse made the whole beat under 30 minutes. The whole beat for Oleku under 30 minutes. And he made it, and he, you know, stepped out of the studio. I wrote it there. And I wanted Yoruba, so I called Brian to the studio. We sat down together, put our heads together, and we wrote it. And it came out the way it was.
2: Oh, it definitely came out good, 2010, and we're about to rock to it in 2026. So definitely, that is a jam and a half. And to hear that Jesse Jags took only 30 minutes to make what a monster beat. Man, is a genius, though. Those magic fingers. I hope he makes something like Oleku pretty much soon. When I return in a moment, we're going to get behind, no, not behind the song. We'll give you a chance to win 10,000 bucks on the 10,000 Naira Noise. Don't even think about touching it. Stay right here with us.

0: NBA playoffs are underway, and now you can trade every game on Kalshi. You can also trade on who wins each series, the conference finals, and the championship. 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
7: It's now 12 o'clock. The late morning show is what you're checking out. Detox with you. It's time to open up the phone line so you can make some money. 10,000 Naira on the 10,000 Naira noise. So we played a lot of hit songs in the previous hour. You said, oh my days, can it get better? Coming up in this hour, I've got Ashake with Forgiveness. That new techno is coming up. I'm thinking we should start with something from Kid Cudi. 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Kano.

she dey feel me. 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

0: You know, I'm thinking Alaji Techno is back, because look at the bounce on this song. It's called Mata. His most recent one is 96.9, your number one ABC station. All of that is not gonna matter at the end of the day if you ain't got no money in your pocket. Speaking of money, what are you thinking right now? 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
0: Oh yeah, let's get on with the 10K noise right here on your number one hit music station. Is it a Friday? Is it a Friday afternoon? Of course, you know we're gonna bring you the 10K noise. I have a very simple but special sound to play for you. All you need to do, stop whatever it is you're doing, open your ears, tell us what you think you hear, and if the answer is absolutely right, we're gonna clap for you because you deserve a round of applause. But that is definitely not enough. We're gonna go on ahead and give you 10,000 naira because you deserve it for identifying the 10,000 naira noise. Every Friday afternoon, we partner with our friends at Zazu Restaurant for the 10K noise, and we're doing this all over again. Are you driving right now, coming back from the school? When you pick up the kids, are you driving towards a Madubello way? Look on your right, or maybe on your left, I don't know the direction, because you're gonna find Zazu Restaurant off a Madubello way. Plan and take the kids there much later in the evening or for Salah, because these guys are planning big as far as Salah is concerned, and even after. So yep, Zazu.ng, that's how to check them out on the gram and see what is waiting for you right there. They are very good friends of the 10K noise. So today is Friday, the 22nd of May 2026, and by the way, I'm Detox. Thank you for joining me on the 10K noise. Here is the sound we're asking you to please identify. Okay, did you hear that? I tell you what, last week Friday on the 10K noise, nobody could guess correctly what the 10K noise was, and it was heartbreaking. Like, why would you do that to me? Today we're back with an easier sound. Hopefully you're gonna get it. Why wouldn't you know this sound? You make it every now and again. As a matter of fact, chances are you may have made a 10K noise today a couple of times already. Oh, look at that. Maybe you're even listening to me right now while making a 10,000 naira noise. It's possible. That's how common a 10K noise is. What do you think you hear? If your answer is right, oh my days, this 10,000 naira has your name on it. We would stop whatever it is we're doing right here and give you the 10K, the 10,000 naira if your answer is correct. Take my number. Call me right now. Don't wait until later. 0809-526-7102. Send me a WhatsApp message too. Tell me what a 10K noise is and get the 10,000 naira we're giving

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7: 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Even when you... Hey y'all, what's happening? It's 1 p.m. and I do want to apologize for not having that little chit chat with D-Talkie. Something happened, but I'm okay. Alright, but I'm here for the Midday Oasis and we are officially on the last work day of the week. Woo-ha!
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0: Tenny and Olamide with the song Zion on Cool FM 96.9. That's the frequency. You know, we play you music from everywhere, but especially on Friday, we play you music on radio. We also give you a highlight of some snippets of songs that have been released on a Friday as per New Music Friday, you know. So, if you are looking for a place to find the new songs that just dropped recently, which is today actually, because everyone drops music on a Friday, then go right ahead to our page on Instagram and check us out. It is at Cool FM Cano. Let us know which song is your favorite and you know which one you'll be adding to your playlist. Hey y'all, it is a wonderful Friday afternoon. It's not too hot. We had good showers of rain yesterday. Really nice. I mean, it was such a pleasant thing to see. I, for one, I had a good time, even though at a point I was like, okay, this rain, okay, it's enough. We get it, okay? Just stop. But I'm happy it finally rained yesterday, and it's just a really, really nice thing. It was just so nice to see the rainfall. I was excited. So, I checked the weather forecast. We're going to be having a very steady weather. In fact, let's check it out together, especially around Tarani, which is basically the same thing as everywhere else in Kano. Right now it is 33 degrees, mostly 34 if it's going to be high. Low will be 24 degrees and it's to be very cloudy, which means it's not going to be very hot today. I'm looking at the other times. 2 p.m. it's also going to be very cloudy with a little bit of sun, 33 degrees. At 3 o'clock, it'll go a little bit higher, 34 degrees with a little bit of sun. And then, you know, from 3 o'clock to 7 to 5 p.m. there's going to be a bit of sun and cloudiness, and then it's going to go down by sunset at 6:44, and the weather just keeps dipping and getting cooler through the night. So it's definitely going to be a cool transition from today being Friday into Saturday. So it's a good one. With that being said, we are going to be talking about people's lives. You know, I love to do that on a Friday.
1: I love it.
0: One thing about me on a Friday, we're going to chit-chat about what's going on. And Frank and his ex-wife has been on the social media space for a very, very long time now. Mr. I'm tired.
1: Why?
0: I'm tired. I'm exhausted. But you know what? It's fine. We're going to figure it out together. We're going to find out what the people are still saying about them till this very moment. Okay, so stick around for Fist and Fight, which is happening on the first hour of The Mid Oasis here in Cool FM. On the next hour, as you all know now, we're playing a game, and this time you're not just winning airtime, you're also winning a ticket to go get some pastries at a really, really cool place I'll be telling you about by 2 p.m. So stick around and keep listening.
1: Wow.
0: And at 3 o'clock, we're talking Northern Nigeria and all the things on In Three Words. It's definitely going to be a good AF show.
2: I tested it. It was tested live. Wow, man.
0: You don't want to miss out on this very, very wonderful taste that the Midday Oasis is giving. Then stick around and keep listening to me, Scarlett, with the double T. Back to the hits. Fido's Latano Dumodu Black Dance for Jesus, which I know is a new song. Let's see what this collaboration is looking like, because ciao.

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1: Okie dokie, it's 2 p.m. and it's time for us to play the game. 0809-526-7102. It's called Guess in 5 Seconds. 5 seconds might seem like a little time or might seem like a long time. 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Two words to each person. 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
1: No, they throw bad vibes. 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

0: Shay Vibes, Irish Star, off the Year I Turned 21, the album. That was Bad Vibes. Y'all, Irish Star is kind of being dragged on social media right now. Not really dragged, but like subtly dragged because of something she said in an interview. So basically, she went for this interview having a good time talking. And then they played a clip of her when she was a tiny little baby. Look, Irish Star has always known she's a savvy girl and she grew up to be exactly who she thought she was going to be. Shout out to her. And in the video, during the interview, they asked her what really happened, how she ended up in the video. And she said that they were shooting a music video at her house and she was crying so much to be part of the video. So they just had to put her in. A queen that knows what she wants.
1: I love it.
0: Now, besides that being very cute, you're probably wondering why would anyone drag her for that? She said during the interview that she was around 2 to 3 years old in said video. She looks very tiny. She looks like she could be 3 years old. But then this is a very old video. She might not remember exactly how old she was. And the video was very impromptu. I'm not sure they told her they were going to be playing the video at the interview. Tell me why there are people in the comments saying, Irish Star, why are you lying? You look like you were 5. You look 6. You look 50. You look 68. You look 5. You look... Yeah, you don't look 2 or 3. Da da da da da. Like, is it your business?
1: Okay.
0: Like, what exactly is the problem? Y'all just want anything to drag somebody about. Social media is such a dangerous place because why did someone make an entire post asking Niniola why she came to the internet space to tell us that her husband passed away, but did not tell us what actually killed the husband? I saw the post and I'm like, where are we going? The guy said, if you're gonna come tell us what that your husband is dead, then you should tell us what killed the man. We demand an autopsy to know what killed him so that we do not kill other men. Are you actually okay? Like, bro.
1: Now what for you, bro?
0: Anywho, back to our little time here on this hour. Let's talk good things, okay? So if you give me the right answers to my question, you'll be winning airtime and also you'll be going to Zara Donuts, number 1 Kasim Ibrahim Road here in Kano, to have some really nice pastries. When it comes to pastries, they are in fact who they think they are. Okay, they do it well, it tastes good, and it feels nice as well. And trust me, you're going to love it. Yes, Zara Donuts, shout out to them for coming through on the Midday Oasis today to be part of Guests in 5 Seconds. So what exactly are you doing on the show? You call in 0809-526-7102. I give you 2 words, and you go ahead and tell me what those 2 words are. They could be names of countries, names of people, names of movies, names of songs, names of whatever it is. Okay, once I tell you the word, tell me what the word is, the description of the word, the meaning of the word, however you want to put it. And if it's correct, you will be winning that airtime and that ticket. Are we communicating? All right. With that being said, let's get back to the hits. DJ Smalls and Uncool MC with the song Zep. And it's playing here on Cool FM. I'll see you in a bit. Just keep on listening so you do not miss when I actually open up the phone lines. Again, the number is 0809-526-7102. Good afternoon, and I'm see you in a bit.

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0: Right. If you believe in a shooting star, that means you believe that you can win the airtime and the ticket that we're giving to you today on Guess in 5 Seconds. So what are you waiting for? Are you going to wish on that shooting star? Even though scientists have said that before you see a shooting star, the star is already dead. It died a million years ago. And that you are wishing your wish on a dead star, which is dead like your dreams. I saw that video and she said it with such a straight face. I wanted to weep because for the longest time, when you see a shooting star passing, you're just like, that shooting star is dead. And she said, just like your dreams. My dreams are not dead, though. I don't know about anybody else, but I'm good. I'm good. Regardless, we have 12 minutes before we step into the third and last hour of the Midday Oasis and the show for the week. Put some respect on our name, because the Midday Oasis gang always comes through, is always showing up and showing out. Shout out to you. Matter of fact, if you listen to us on the website, double shout out to you, okay? 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Again, www.coolfm.ng/Kano. Go ahead. If you love someone, wouldn't you want to know about them? Aww. Go on, check us out. Check us out. Well, 0809-526-7102. Before we go into talking about in three words or talking Northern Nigeria and Northern Nigerians, let's see if we can give somebody something on the show. Hello. Good afternoon to you too. What's your name? Where are you calling from?
1: I'm calling from Java.
0: What's your name?
1: Oyemechi
0: is your name?
1: Yes.
0: All right, good. You got 5 seconds and I have two words. Are you ready?
1: Yes.
0: Awesome. Your first word is guitar.
1: Okay.
0: What is a guitar?
1: It's an instrument.
0: What kind of instrument? Your 5 seconds is over, Ayemechi. You should call back, okay? Your 5 seconds is over. Don't forget, you have 5 seconds to tell me what the word is. Basically, what we're doing here is I tell you a word and you tell me what the word is, all right? That's how guessing 5 seconds work. I have two words for each person. Tell me what those two words are and win. Hello?
2: Hello, good afternoon.
0: Good afternoon to you too. What's your name? Where are you calling from?
2: My name is Esther. I'm calling from
0: Habitano. All right, Esther, I got two words. You got 5 seconds. You ready?
2: Okay, yeah, ready.
0: Your first word is pineapple.
2: Pineapple fruit.
0: What'd you say?
2: I said fruit. It is fruit.
0: All right, pineapple is a fruit. Good to know. Moving on to your second word. Are you ready?
2: Yeah, I'm
0: ready. Second word is beverage. Second word is coffee. Yeah.
2: Coffee.
0: Mm-hmm.
2: Coffee is beverage.
0: You know what's even funny is the fact that I said the answer before I told you the word. You are very, very, very, very lucky. You this girl. What did you say your name is again? Esther, you will see your life, whatever luck it is that you are having, better hold it tight because I gave you the answer on a platter. Let me just tell you now, okay? Anyways, shout out to you, Esther. You just won yourself some airtime and also a pastry ticket to Zara Donuts, number one, Kasim Ibrahim Road here in Kano. Congratulations.
2: Oh, yes. Thank you.
0: All right, so what I'm going to need from you right now is a message to us on WhatsApp. Can you do that for me right quick?
2: Yes, immediately.
0: Yes, please. You can send us a message. Let us know. What is the last two digits of your phone number?
2: 1-2
0: Okay, great. We're expecting a message from that number right now so we can finalize.

0: likes your winnings, okay?
1: All right.
0: Shout out to you. Congratulations, girl. Never gonna happen again.
2: Wow.
0: Y'all, I don't even know how it came out of my mouth. But you know what? Shout out to her because she caught it right up. Because there are some people you would have said that beverage, they still would have not gotten the right answer. They still would have not gotten it. So I give it to her. We move, okay? Shad don't bet on it because it's never gonna happen again. We're headed back to the hits now. And I will see you at 3 p.m. for What in Three Words. You want to find out more about what we're talking about? Then check us out on WhatsApp 0809-526-7102 or facebook.com/coolfmcano and it will be there.
3: I promise you.
0: All right.

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3: Well, the return of the rain is making me feel like summer is over in Kano. I hope not. I hope we still have the sun coming out at certain points. Let it not just be hot. But with that being said, it's the last hour of the Midday Oasis. We're about to be done and we're about to go have some fun on a Friday. So are you going to stick around or are you going to stick around?
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0: We're definitely back outside on a Friday. Benson and Sarge on that one. Benson said, I want to tell you guys that I'm outside. And guess what? It's a Friday, so, you know, the outside just makes so much sense. But for someone like me, that her weekend begins on a Thursday, I've already been in the weekend mood, you know? I'm chilling. But let's get on and talk about what we're talking about on this hour.
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0: Well, it's 8 minutes past 3 o'clock. You know what? Let's have a little convo with like some British English, innit? Let's have a conversation with that, and then we'll like drift back into how we talk normally. So let's see if we can do this. Clearing my throat, y'all. Today we're asking on the Midday Oasis on In Three Words. We want to know exactly the areas in Kano to avoid on a Friday. Because today's Friday, obviously, we're shouting TGIF. But then the celebration doesn't need to go some certain areas. You've got what I mean, innit? Because those situations or those areas are sticky still. Man them don't want to go there, you know? So we have to limit ourselves to those places. We don't want to go there because for whatever reason, we might end up being in like some sticky situation. So, what are 3 areas in Kano that you would avoid if you were to stay here? If you're staying here, obviously you're staying here. But if you're just coming into Kano, you might want to know this places, right? So, today on In Three Words, we're highlighting 3 areas in Kano that you do not want to go on a Friday, either because there'll be too much traffic and we don't like that, or it's just not safe, or something is happening, maybe a wedding, or someone is getting, you know, celebrated, or someone's getting buried, I don't know.
4: Wow.
0: You know.
4: Wow.
0: So, 3 places in Kano to avoid on a Friday. That's the conversation for today on In Three Words. 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We want every single person to be part of the conversation. 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Go ahead and drop your comments. Let us know 3 areas to avoid on a Friday right here in Kano. Let's head right back to the music. This one is by Tariq. It's called Sase. I think that's how it's said. Sase. I'll see you in a bit. Keep those comments rolling through. I'll be reading them. All right. It's still the Midday Oasis. Cool FM 96.9. Your number one hit music station. Situation sticky still. How'd I do? I do well, right? I'll see you in a bit.

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0: Hey, we're at TAT. She goes by. Let's go. We're at TAT. What does TAT mean? I have no idea. Don't ask me. But one thing I will tell you is that if you want to get more hits like that, you know exactly where to stay on. It's a cool FM, but not the Midday Oasis because we're done. But before we go, though, we'll ask three areas in Canada that you should avoid on a Friday. And Taffa says, Scarlett, the three areas are State Road, that's Government House Road, Ibrahim Tower Crescent Road, Murtala Way, MM Way by Tubata. Just avoid those places on a Friday if you are not planning to sleep on the road, okay? Alright, y'all. Thank you so much for dropping your comments. As for me, I gotta go. Bye. Well, I tried that again.
1: Hi.
0: Not gonna work. Hi, bye.
1: Hi, bye. So, why is Scott at the same bye? I'm doing my highs.
0: Yeah, it's like, hi.
1: Mr. Mega with a double G here.
0: Bye, Scarlett with a double T here.
1: I'll see you tomorrow. Peace, love, bless.
0: Study.
1: You like I wish.
0: Sit down and do your job, bro.

0: I'll never be serious in this life. Do you want to run mad? Anywho, y'all, that's our little praise and worship session.
1: Yes.
0: Thank you for coming to our church.
1: Appreciate you.
0: We are close, and I'm

0: about to go. But anyway,
1: from here on out, any prayer you pray is for you. We have don't look at us don't, for any form of don't inspiration. Come to no,
0: no,
1: please.
0: No, we have nothing for you.
1: We are emotionally unavailable.
0: Yeah.
1: Girl, what's happening?
0: Yeah. I'm good. I'm alright.
1: Weekend looking good.
0: I don't know though, but hopefully. Hopefully the weekend does.
1: Yeah, are you working on Sunday?
0: No, I'm not.
1: So from now until Monday?
0: Yeah.
1: And you don't have your weekend planned?
0: That's my weekend planned. But I had like this very bomb AF plan for Sunday, Saturday into Sunday. Okay. But that's spoil.
1: Oh, wow.
0: That's spoil. Yes, that's spoil. Ifokudi, owo, owo. Money, money,
1: money, money, money. Why,
0: oh,
1: why you spoil our Scarlet weekend, you?
0: My dear.
1: Oh, yeah, open go for me. Make people put their money.
0: Taking the girl.
1: Put their money. Put their money. Dear. If we collect it, have we not collect it? We speed.
0: I beg, oh, I'm not blessing CEO, I beg. We don't
1: need it. Ah! Did the FCC let her go?
0: I have no idea. I hope she's still there, though.
1: Scarlett, why are you like this now?
0: Why?
1: Why are you hoping that she's
0: if
1: still
0: she
1: there?
0: If she was lying, she should stay there.
1: Well, the lying thing, oh, but this one is not fraud, though.
0: Yes, now.
1: It's bigger than that small.
0: Of course.
1: 11 million it was, Abby.
0: Mm-hmm.
1: Oh, this one is huge money.
0: Very huge. She'll be fine. The thing is that people like Blessing CEO never learn their lesson. She's gonna get out of there and come one day and do it again, and gullible Nigerians will believe her.
1: Yeah,
0: that's why she keeps doing it, because there are Nigerians who actually believe the nonsense that she's saying most of the times. But whatever she wants to do with her life, Sha, if that's how she wants to live, who are we to say no?
1: We wish her the very best.
0: Wish her the very best. All right, boss, it's time for me to go, y'all. Had a great time on the media races. We had a winner. Shout out to her.
1: Yeah!
0: We did. She's gonna go get her package tomorrow, whenever she decides to go there. But right now, I'm handing you over to Mr. Mega with the double GJG.
1: They call me the BLA double K genius.
0: Let's go.
1: Get started with Finish the Story.
0: Boom.
1: And John is the center of focus.
0: Wow, who's John?
1: It's a great guy, Scarlett. You're not going to believe it.
0: Wow.
1: But apparently, John is looking for real love.
0: Oh, Jesus.
1: Oh.
0: My God.
1: Scarlett, stop now.
0: Dang.
1: I was hoping that this story gets to end in, you know, what they said in the world of Disney, happily ever after.
0: Oh.
1: Scarlett, you don't believe in this?
0: Yeah.
1: John, I tried. It's finished.
0: Is John a real person?
1: Yes, he's a real person.
0: Wow.
1: Yeah, he's with us here in Kano. Chilling.
0: Real?
1: Cool guy, yeah.
0: Dang, man.
1: So I want people to help me to finish this. How do they think his story is going to end?
0: Oh.
1: Yeah, let's finish the story. That's what we're going to be doing for the first hour, 4 p.m. to 5 p.m.
0: That's nice. Y'all join John and figure out his fate.
1: Yes.
0: On the roadshow.
1: Please, I want this story. This story has to have a happy ending.
0: Please,
1: it's Friday, okay? It's John Friday. Cannot be... You cannot have John's heart splattered in a million places heading to the weekend.
0: I mean, there's really nothing with your heart splattered in a million places heading to the weekend. There's nothing wrong with it.
1: Yeah, lots of things wrong. As a matter of fact, there are a million things wrong with it. Each one for this piece of the heart that is splattered, Scarlett. No, I will not take it.
0: I wish John well. I hope John has a happy ending.
1: Mm.
0: As for me, my happy ending has already come. I'm done with work for the week. And I will see you guys on Monday at 1 p.m. on the Midday Oasis.
1: Go!
0: Enjoy yourself on the road show. Have a wonderful weekend. Gra!
1: Yeah!
0: Bye!
1: Boom!
0: Boom!
1: Go! I've run out of what to say. How many seconds we got?

0: is y'all ready?
1: Is you ready?
0: Ready, go.
1: Ready
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4: In what's trending today, Nollywood actress Mercy Johnson is facing criticism after unveiling a menstrual care brand reportedly selling for 25,000 naira. Now, while some Nigerians describe the product as too expensive amid economic hardship, others defended the price, saying the package is worth it.
5: Embarrassment, not too much.
4: Now, Tiwi, wife of Nollywood actor Kunle Remi, has revealed she stays off social media except LinkedIn. She says quitting social media helped her rediscover herself and prepare for life as a celebrity's wife.
6: Sin is believing. Don't worry about anything.
4: Meanwhile, rapper and actor Teddy A says his wedding ring remains one of his most treasured possessions.
7: Oh my God! Wow!
4: Also, Ice Prince says he will step back from music at 40 to focus on farming and agriculture as he plans to study agriculture in university.
8: Wait till they worry this one. Who will be this one?
4: Finally, Drake has made ARIA chart history with his three new albums, Iceman, Maid of Honor, and Habibti. The projects debuted at numbers 1, 5, and 6 respectively, making Drake the first artist since 1983 to place three albums in the top 10 in the same week. Well, that's Trending Gist. I am Sandra Kora.

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3: Gang. 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

0: Belash Murder Olamide coming through with Ara on Friday's edition of The Road Show. Now, look, Belash Murder is one guy that I think we are most likely sleeping on.
1: This
0: guy understands the music, right? He might come off as this street guy, this street dude, you know, that has all of the, you know, street thing going for him. But then again, when you allow him to do the music, yo, he be sounding like someone else. Nice stuff. An interesting thing about Olamide, he has just revealed who he thinks is Nigeria's most hardworking artist. Who do you think is this person, by the way? Let me just ask. Who do you think? Burna Boy, Wizkid, Davido, maybe Rema, or Temps? And the answer is Davido. Yes, according to Olamide, he is the most hardworking artist in Nigeria. I mean, I'm not even surprised. Some of us, if our dad has the type of money that Davido's father has,
2: undimensionable horror,
0: we will not be walking on planet Earth. We probably will go into the moon to go and do a couple things and come back. My name is Mr. Mega with the double G, the BLA double K genius, and from now up until 8 p.m. I'm going to be the guy on the radio getting you excited about every little bit of the weekend that we are about to jump into proper. And all of this is going to be courtesy of what we're unveiling on The Road Show. Facebook.com/CoolFMCarnel. I need you to go and complete John's story. John's story is one that we all need to complete right now. Hopefully it's not going to end in premium tier.
2: Sorry, yo.
0: On WhatsApp 08095267102. There is a post up on our WhatsApp stories. Go check it out and reply with a part of that story that we need to finish this beautiful love story that John has put us in. Oh, so lovely.
2: Total shutdown.
0: Oh, it's giving me so much. I'm blushing on John's behalf right now. That WhatsApp number again is 08095267102. I will need you to save that number because you need that number by 5 p.m. You're calling me up and you're guessing. The missing five. We're playing Give Me Five for a chance to go to Amala Plus. Sounds like a great idea. So, yeah. Why not? I'm giving you four. You just have to come up with one. 6:30 p.m. Football Fans Time Show is going to be all about major leagues wrapping up this weekend. They'll bring you all the numbers that matter and maybe some games you need to see because those games are going to be crucial for maybe who wins the league, who makes a Champions League spot, or who gets relegated. And then we are playing the Street Showdown on Kanakawe by 7 p.m. to bring the road show to a close. I know that 10,000 naira is most likely going to be going to your streets. Have you got what it takes? Let's find out together.
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3: 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Yes, yes. 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

0: His name is Lamin, always available on your number one hip music station. 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Yeah, what have you got as plans for tomorrow? Allow me to intrude and break up your plans just a little bit and ask you to go have a meal that is going to make your weekend special.
1: This man!
0: Yep. All you have to do is to play the game. Okay. Oh, wait. You're used to it, right? It's called Give Me Five for a reason.
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0: 08095267102. We are playing the missing five. And how did Sadiq win, in case you're just curious? Let me tell you what he did, right? So I gave him the first set. I gave him spanner, plier, screwdriver, and jack. And he told me the cross spanner. I'm like, yeah, that's exactly what I'm talking about. You see? A mechanic set. Brother man was able to pick that out. And then parts of the human head. I didn't tell him that, child, but I gave him lips, nose, eyes, mouth, dash. Initially he said head, and then he corrected himself and said what? Ears. And I'm like, yes, that's exactly what I'm talking about. So my guy, so you two could call me up right now, 08095267102. Try to guess the set and complete it with the fifth one that's missing. I promising you one thing, I'm gonna give you four. If I give you four, you have to figure out the fifth one. Hello, good evening.
4: Hello, good evening.
0: Nice to have you join us. My name is Mr. Mega. Let's meet you. What's your name? Ooh, that network is nasty. Say the name again. Nah. You have to call me back. I suspected that the network was horrible. We were just trying to get the pleasantries out of the way, and I just couldn't get that name. All right, do me a favor, please. I would hate for you not to win this meal ticket. Call me back. Hello?
4: Yeah, hello.
0: Hey, what's up? What's your name?
4: Good evening. I'm Sonia from
0: Naibawa. Sonia.
4: Yes, sir.
0: Sonia from
4: Naibawa. Yes, sir.
0: All right, works. It works for me. All right, Sonia, you ready?
4: Yeah.
0: You know how to play the game, yes?
4: Okay.
0: I will give you four. You guess the one that is missing. You understand now? Hello, Sonia. Hello? I hope it's not this rainy season thing that is happening here. Oh, Sonia, I had to end that call because it felt like I was just talking to myself. So, Sonia, do me a favor and call me back. Hello? Good evening. Happy Friday.
5: Good evening, sir. My name is Adam.
0: Your name is?
5: Adam.
0: Adam, where are you calling 96.9 Cool FM from?
5: I'm calling from Tudum Fulani.
0: From Tudum Fulani. Okay, let's send Adam to Amala Plus. Are you ready for your set?
5: Yes.
0: All right. Kano State, Kogi State, Bauchi State, Ondo State, dash.
5: Kano State, Kogi State, Ondo.
0: Can you hear me?
5: Niger State.
0: Hey, now you're talking, my guy. Okay. Not bad at all. Let's go to the second set. Are you ready? State in Nigeria is what I gave brother man. Okay, here we go. This one is simple though. Pot, stove, seasoning cube, apron, dash.
5: That cooker.
0: The way he said gas cooker. Congratulations. All right. Stay on the line. I would love to get your phone number, okay?
5: Okay.
0: All right, that works. Look, in case you're missing DJ Young Z's, let me quickly tell you that he is going to be on the Night Cafe with Blue Magic. So the cool party mix is going down. Make sure that you catch him on there. The Night Cafe starts off from 8 p.m., but he gets busy as from 9. So bring the party on a Friday. Here comes DJ AB. Shiga.
6: Ko ka ce ba ni da kirki can ka matse maka a ƙarƙashin matse matsinka

0: mañana.
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0: Hey, hey, hey. 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Osamenga. Osamenga.
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0: Osamenga. 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
3: Wait, think this one, Papa, they talk for you.
0: I mean, come on. I'm trying my best now, okay? You ain't got to be mad at me for now.
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0: 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On a Friday. Congratulations to two people right now. Yep. Adamu and Sadiq. They are going to Amala Plus tomorrow. What a lovely way to spend a Saturday. After Hustle Thoughts is here.
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0: Mm-hmm. Something has directed me today to remind you that while you are working right now, there's a need for you to build your future. Sometimes some of us get carried away by this thing called work. Matter of fact, it's actually the weekend. Some of us are actually we are thinking about work on a Monday. How in the world is that even possible? Be calming down. It's not that serious.
6: I promise you,
0: man. Eh? And because you're so caught up doing work, guess what? You have neglected that you are supposed to build something for the future. Sometimes it is not the money that you are going to be making from that workplace that is going to build your future. Yeah. Do one thing else. Yeah, that business that you planned to start off, right? Your personal business. Do something this weekend. Create a logo for it. Create a page for it. Maybe an Instagram page or a TikTok page. Maybe you have the page running already. Make one post.
7: Wow.
0: Look, if you don't even know how to make the post, read something that will help you to make the post. Basically, make sure that you are taking one step, no matter how tiny that step feels, in building your future. You have said that you are going to learn what's the name of this thing, all these tech skills now. You have said you are going to learn, because tech boys are making money. You don't even know how to move your right click and left click self is hard for you. You see it, how can you make that money when you are not learning? You are not even planning, you are not even exercising, eh? And when I say exercise, I don't mean the physical exercise, you know. Exercising the right to be able to tap into what your future holds, okay? It's going to be left to you to ensure that you put those bricks together. So I know bosses don't like me saying this because I'm trying to I'm trying to ensure that people build their future away from the job they are doing right now.
4: Now what for you, bro?
0: Bosses, don't be mad at me. Or even you that have a business now. That you're running a business now. Maybe you were working with somebody before. The person probably allowed you to go and build your own too. That's why you have a running business now. So allow other people to go and learn, you know what I'm saying? So learn something new this weekend, okay? And I wish you all the very best as you build that future that you so deserve. Here comes Rehab. Are you happy now? I believe I am.

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7: 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And I made a video on our WhatsApp stories revealing the player of the week for Mr. Mega with the double G. Because Arsenal won the league this week, of course, now it has to be something related. 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

0: African girls. I saw the video to the song, and I'm not even gonna lie, the first thing that came to mind was Kiss Daniel's Bugasha. And I stand down, and I'm like,
1: I tested it. It was testing like, wow, man.
0: Look, a part of me was saying, you know, why are you guys, why are they copying now? But I realized that no idea is original, right?
2: Wow.
0: So I just let it be. But Kid Keda on that record with CK, African Girls. You know, there's certain things you want to say about certain records. You just got to hold yourself back. Yeah, one of them, it just went by. Let me just hold myself back.
3: Sorry, yo.
0: Probably never going to say something.
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0: 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Friday, the 22nd of May, 2026. I was telling you about the post up on our WhatsApp stories. Is the crew segment, okay? Who was your player of the week? Who is your player of the week, by the way? Just reply us on WhatsApp, 08095267102. And yeah, I took time to reveal mine. Who do you think it is? Just go watch the video, okay? It's on our WhatsApp stories. Maybe I'll reveal during the pre-show that's going to be up in 13 minutes time. Exactly 6:20 p.m. on The Road Show. Kano heads up, oh. Early warning signs are here again. And I decided to take a moment to addressing this one because just one serious rainfall we had yesterday. Are you seeing the streets of Kano? They are looking like something. Hey.
5: Wait till this one, Papa, they talk for you.
0: I am telling you that Kano is back being dirty. All it took was just one rainfall and maybe small breeze here and there.
2: Wow.
0: In case you have not heard, we have been warned right now that this might be a difficult situation for us. Climate Resilience Action Group have warned that indiscriminate waste disposal and poor environmental practices, or the rainy season is back up again. So please block drainage systems. Unsafe sanitation habits could worsen flooding and increase health risks. Let us all be up. And there were some areas I drove past were not looking good at all. Some areas you felt were okay. Now, good thing is the Kano State government worked on some of the roads. So yeah, maybe transiting from one point to the other during the rainy season is going to be way better. But then again, the major concern is if they have all the canals, all the waterways, are the water reflowing through the ways? The water is not finding way. It's a problem, Kano people. It cannot work. You already seen flooding in Lekki, Abi? Yes, some parts of Lekki already flooded. And I'm like, rainy season just started. Please let that not be Kano. So heads up, my people. I know we got this. Even though, gotta be honest, sometimes we can be stubborn, but hopefully we realize that we cannot be losing right now. Okay.

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0: Hey, if you're looking at the life of the party and the life of the Faji, call on Adekule Gold. 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Wait, Mr. Mega with the double G is my name. I'm not a part of the super squad. I'm the guy that is on the bench. Yeah, observing and still, you know, trying to do my Sabino stance. You know what I mean? The major guys are in the building. Well, one half of the team is here. The big desk, good evening to you.
1: Good evening. Good evening to you. Thank God it's Friday.
0: Here we go. And of course, Nathan, the box-to-box midfielder.
2: Yeah.
0: Let's check it, check it. Man, in the past, if we were looking forward to the final week, weekend of football, some of us will be feeling some type of way. Like, hey, but I just know that the World Cup is just around the corner. Everybody's like, yes, we still have some more footballing action. Before you know, it's going to be another new season. But yeah, this weekend is looking very important for so many reasons. Hopefully, time is good, because sometimes when I look at some of these stories, I just wish that you guys have more time to break down. But I'm sure Mondays and Fridays are always going to be like really, really jam-packed.
1: Yeah, the 30 minutes feels and looks like...
0: like 10
1: minutes.
0: Yeah, that's what it feels. But this,
1: and I think that we have two ads in between.
0: Yeah, we have to make money.
1: Yeah, we have to.
0: Money no day. Football fans. We cannot talk about now. We cannot even talk about football. There's no money. Quick reminder. Anyways, the list is finally out. Talking about the three lions, of England, and as expected, the Dragons. You know, England and their media now. Yeah. The Dragons started, and some people tried as much as possible to defend.

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1: What are we playing that we cannot play the FA Cup in between our league games? So I think we still have a whole lot to go on and do. We can't be grappling with little things like this. We don't even observe. Imagine that we have NPFL players going for the World Cup. So they want to be playing this competition while people are ending the game to go to the World Cup. So I think we have to just to do what the little things first before we start talking about bigger things like VAR and other things.
2: If I get you, then definitely it means the fact that because we saw they had to wrap up the state level before we get head on for
1: all
2: the
1: excuses.
2: Everything should start even prior to that time.
1: Yes, because in the EPL, for instance, most top leagues play 3-3 games. EPL play almost 4 games. I think the Carabao Cup
2: in the Premier League,
1: manage all these things
2: in the Premier League. The top teams Premier League, they are drawn by most of the early stages. When they get
1: even in the NPFL, we didn't they draw some teams by when the first states game started
2: in the states. What's it called now?
1: Yeah, but some states didn't even play what they call it this game, they just picked a team to represent them.
2: Wow,
1: the point is, we are not doing our homework.
2: Well. Interesting one there, but we keep an eye and keep you informed on what's going down in the President Federation's Cup.
3: For your sports updates, it's the Super Squad on the Football Fans Time Show on Cool FM.
2: All right, Thomas Tuchel, let's talk about this man who has defended his England World Cup selection by insisting he has specialists in his squad ready to form a brotherhood to win this year's tournament. Now he's actually deliver some shocks, leaving out some names, but let's listen to him first. He was asked about do you have any fears of leaving the likes of Foden, Palmer at home, and he says no. Let's listen to the man.
4: There are some world-class talents that are not in this squad that other nations will look at and say, how are Phil Foden, Cole Palmer, Harry Maguire, Trent Alexander-Arnold, etc., Morgan Gibbs-White, how are they not in this squad? How have you left them out? Do you fear leaving their talents out?
5: Say again the question.
4: Do you fear leaving those talents at home at all?
5: How I felt or how
4: do you
5: I feel?
4: Fear?
5: A fear.
4: Yeah, do you fear leaving those talents at home?
5: No, I don't fear, because I'm very confident in the group that we chose and with whom we arrived, with which we arrive. Very difficult decisions, painful conversations, difficult for the players, difficult to explain to the players. But as I said, what we're trying to achieve, we try to achieve as a team, and we try to nominate a balanced squad. If everyone is selected, it was a given that from these 55 players, we have to leave some extraordinary talents, some extraordinary personalities at home. Either way, if we would have picked all these names, some other big 5 names would have been out, and we would talk about these names. So that comes with a job. I like these kind of decisions, even if they took us weeks and sometimes months to clarify the decisions. I think they bring clarity. I think they bring, in the end, a certain edge that is necessary. Yeah, I tried to explain the reasons for the players. Could they be in camp? Did they do anything wrong? No. Could they be in camp? Yes, 100% sure. But for some of them, it's just the amount of players on a certain position. We didn't want to play the players out of position so much, and we don't want to give them a clear role, and it comes with difficult and maybe hard choices in the build-up to the tournament.
2: All right, so you heard the man there. He talked about positions, he talked about roles, he talked about brotherhood and all of that. MVP, what do you have to say?
6: The biggest football news in the world at the moment, I think, the England squad since yesterday, when news began to filter that players like Harry Maguire have been left out of the team. Yeah, a lot of football fans have been up in arms, especially in Nigeria. So I'm actually praying that England get kicked out in the earliest of stages. Yeah, but for me, really, I actually don't have. I think I don't have more pushback as far as the list is concerned. There's no one who's been left out of the team that you say, okay, this particular player comes in and he improved the team drastically. Or you say this player is like head and shoulder above. Yeah, the argument for Maguire, I hear it. But if you look at the other guys, yeah, I think John Stones, McGahee, these are very, very good defenders. Yeah.
2: But the argument for John Stones is the fact that injuries...

0: injuries and all of that, and then he's getting a World Cup call up. Now, the thing about Thomas Tuchel, he said something about leadership.
1: Mm-hmm.
0: Could that be the reason why John Stones is in the team?
1: Because, of playing. When he took over, he mentioned John Stones, Henderson, and Harry Kane as his leaders in the team.
2: Yeah, and there are a lot of youngsters in the team, so I can actually get on that argument there. But for other guys, Palmer, yeah, maybe you could say there's a bit of like a maverick in him. Maybe he could actually produce something there. But if you look at how he's played all through season, he has not been special there. For Phil Foden also. Really,
3: do you see the back heel?
2: Back heel. Well, I can't really remember anything of note. He has done.
3: Maybe you see the back heel assist?
2: Maybe the assist to, in the Crystal Palace game, where he got two assists.
3: Yes.
2: So maybe all season, so that's what
3: that's taking
2: him to walk up.
3: That's something.
2: And his form with England, I think his form, he's let's not forget, when he started, I think he started in the England national team ahead of Saka. He started from that right position where Saka plays. He couldn't leave that position. Saka came in and he's made that position his own. He's gone to the left. Also, number 10 also, he hasn't done really anything. So for me, the only player I wish they took was Danny Welbeck. And I was also surprised when I saw that Morgan Gibbs-White, which sort of form he's had, he's not been included there. So for me, just these few guys. But they've gone with all these other guys before. They've
3: Ivan
2: not done
3: Tony
2: with Southgate.
3: Welbeck?
2: So maybe to care, this might be, you know, some talk of genius in him.
0: All right,
2: with all
0: guys.
2: These guys, they can go on over the line this time around.
0: Let's hear from our caller. Hello, good evening.
4: Hello, good evening, special sports guy.
0: Good evening to you. No Gibbs White, too. Welcome here, Mata.
4: Yeah, I think for the Cruz, let me start with the Cruz. Yeah, the player I will look for is Yuri Tielemans, because the guy really scored a magnificent goal ahead of Freiburg.
0: Okay, Yuri Tielemans, okay.
4: My goodness.
0: And, okay.
4: Talking about this England issue, I think for me, I think as Tuchel said that he actually used to defend himself, and I think the list is good. And for Morgan Gibbs-White deserves to be in that list, I think, for me.
0: Okay.
4: Because, the achievement he achieved.
0: Maybe. All right.
3: Maybe.
0: All right, Imata, do have a fantastic evening.
2: The coach said there can only be one Morgan.
0: Well, let's start take some comments on Facebook, where Giles Gora says, good evening, guys, on radio. If you ask me, I'll go for Kai Havertz. He scored the most important goal of the week. By the way, I wish Pep Guardiola all the best. He's taking a break from coaching. Saifullah Muhammad Ali says, good evening, super squad. For me, it is Bruno Fernandes. The Gift says, good evening, guys. My outstanding player of the week, Enzo Fernandes. Danny Bosler says, for him, it's Bruno Fernandes and Cristiano Ronaldo. Ahmed Marcelo says, good evening, the sports doctors. My outstanding outstanding player from the week is Cristiano Ronaldo for his goals for Al Nassr. El Ibrahim Abu says, good evening, the super squad, Enzo Fernandes and Darren England.
2: Now what for you, bro?
0: And Sadiq Gemba Mohammed says, good evening, nobody but Ronaldo. A very big congratulations to the GOATs for winning the Saudi Pro League. All right, thank you for being a part of it via Facebook. Let's head on to WhatsApp.
1: Okay, let's go. My player of the week is Declan Rice of Arsenal. This is Onyemaechi Agukwa. Okay, hope I didn't murder that name. William Osula, this is a worker Sahabi from Ngwauku. And Bernard from Badawa says CR7 for his brace and the first league win. By the way, Ronaldo celebrated that trophy. Yeah?
2: Like a walker.
1: Good evening, Super Squad. Asgard. Okay, my player of the week is Cristiano. Player of the week is Cristiano Ronaldo for him winning the league, even when Al Hilal remained unbeaten in the league and still did not win it, and also
0: Benfica's brothers.
1: Yes, but please, tomorrow is the grand edition. Can you all be on the WhatsApp status? I was very happy seeing a big desk, and I've also been able to see box to box. Can't wait to see the sports doctor and MVP. Even though I was a bit shocked when I saw big desk, I wasn't expecting.
0: It wasn't what you expected.
1: Okay, it wasn't how. Okay, aww. You're expecting to see somebody like Big Dave. No, it's not about the size. Good evening, Super Squad. My most outstanding player of the week, King Kai Havertz, for his headed goal against
3: King
1: Bondi
3: Kai.
1: And Kupri.
3: Is it how
0: do
3: you
0: Krupi.
3: Krupi.
0: Oh god. He's not Indian now.
1: Okay. For Bournemouth. For Burnley Man City. This is Joel Mario from Auchi. We'll be back after this time out. Stay tuned.
5: Kowace rana is the one. Rana ta daya for you to give 100 jidadin trucks din ka. 100 ba tare da saurarawa ba. 100 da kuzarin ka. Tare da gang din ka a dance floor. An kasance a cikin shiri because you are ready to go again. Domin kai din dai ne, you don't need permission domin rayuwa ta zahiri, rayuwa mai inganci, rayuwa mai cike da inci because you own it all. 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
1: 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I wrote from Brigade sends us a picture of who is
0: Hinkapie.
1: This? Is that okay? Hinkapie, not wearing a cap though. Says good evening, a cool Super Squad. My nominees for Player of the Week are Kai Havertz, Junior Krupi of Bournemouth, Piero Hinkapie for his wonderful cameo performance despite being exposed. In fact, okay, thank you so much, Aro from Brigade. Austin from Darmanar says good evening. Regardless of Cole Palmer's form, I will take him ahead of Noni Madueke. Thank you, Austino. And Yusuf Bubakar says, good evening, Super Score. My player of the week is CR7. And Bernard from Badawa says, I cannot prove it, but 90% of people are picking Krupi. Okay, 90% of people picking Krupi are Arsenal fans. But he said he cannot prove it.
13: Yeah, I can't prove it.
0: Well, former Chelsea defender Cesar Azpilicueta has announced his retirement from football.
3: Soldier.
0: Yeah, fantastic player in his days. I don't think there's been a player whom I've seen that has been reliable and always business minded.
3: Yes.
0: Okay.
3: The Valverdes of this world. The poor founders for Man U, they are always there.
0: If there's one player you can actually say another player who you can put in that mix, that you can say this is role model for youngsters. Azpilicueta is one of those kind of players.
3: And what puts him a little bit different from some of these guys is Valverde gets into fight. Bruno Fernandes complains. He doesn't do any of that. He's just all about his business, you know. His head down and just goes about what he does. You bench him, he has no qualms. You play him, he has no qualms. You tell him to play left back, he goes to play. Play right back, he goes to play. So he's that sort of player. And for a Spaniard, you know, he's not no technical like them, you know, but he's calm-headed. Yes, efficient. He has a wonderful career. You know,
0: well,
3: playing for big clubs.
0: Man City are looking to actually erect a statue for Pep Guardiola in his well honor, and also rename a stand as a Pep Guardiola stand.
3: You know,
0: as the Pep Guardiola stand.
3: If Aguero to get a statue, he might deserve a statue.
1: He deserves it. He deserves it.
0: All right.
3: So you know, sorry, just to add this, you won't blame City. They don't have legends like some of the other clubs.
0: Hey.
3: So they're just having their legends now.
2: Awesome. Michael Richards.
3: Michael was.
2: Well, he broke onto the scene.
3: Richards Phillips.
2: Premier League winner.
3: What's it? Right, Phillips.
0: All right, guys. This is where I draw the curtains on today's edition. We'll be back tomorrow, 10 a.m. for the grand edition of the show. Well, this evening on Kano Kawe, do you know how to, you know, best beat people on Tonga Twisters? Well, stay tuned.
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16: Okay, here we go. We are back. After talking football on Football Fans Time Show, it is time to find out how many times you can say these words in 10 seconds. Tongue Twister is ready. It is, of course, in Hausa language because I want to encourage you to learn the language. I mean, here, that's the idea behind Kano Kawe, right? I've got a 10,000 naira voucher to give to you.

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0: 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His name is almost Joey. Like, he's not gotten to Joey just yet. He's on his way.
1: Azana.
0: Very creative kind of names I'm seeing around his parts. Almost Joey. Like, I'm not yet Joey. When I become Joey, I'm going to be like that big superstar. Love it. 96.9 Cool FM Connor, we are your number one hip music station. 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This is the final hour, and I've got 10,000 naira to give out.
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0: And we are playing the street showdown. So that means if you're calling me up, you are just telling me your street name and not your government name. All right? Yes, your street is going to be going up against other streets, because at the end of the day, we're going to be crowning the street of the week. Ah, so you know now, it's going to be one tax here or there. You understand, huh?
3: Okay.
0: Yeah. Now, listen, today we have another tongue twister in Hausa language, okay? You have to say this as many times as possible in 10 seconds. That is the task. If you can do that for me, you win 10,000 naira courtesy of Smile Plus More Restaurants. You can find them just in front of the Kano State Library on Amadu Bello Way. Woo-wee! So the tongue twister for this week. Dan la di dan li do, ya lo da li do di. This one is very, very simple now. Come on now. Walk with me here now. Dan la di dan li do, ya lo da li do di. How many times can you say this in 10 seconds?
4: Undimensionable horror.
0: It's not horror. 08095-267-102. Don't forget, if you're calling me up, don't tell me your name. Just tell me your street name. And then boom, you say dan la di dan li do ya lo da le do di as fast as possible. You've got 10 seconds. I'm going to be in the studio counting how many times you can say this in 10 seconds. Again, dan la di dan li do ya lo da le do di. 08095267102. Hello.
5: Hello, good evening.
0: Good evening to you. What's the name of your street?
5: Imam Buhari,
0: you represented last week in Abi. Yeah, but you know me. I remember Imam Buhari. Okay, Imam Buhari, are you ready? Ah, hello, your voice is going low. Go low. Can you hear me? Yikes. Imam Buhari, you have to call us back, oh. Imam Buhari, somebody's listening right now. Now, the person wants to come and get your house in Imam Buhari. We contemplating. Are you sure the network in Imam Buhari is very, very okay or is one guy? Hey, jump on my phone lines right now. Another street, 08095267102. Imam Buhari, you can always call us back, okay? Yeah, just give it a shot. Dan Ladi. Hey. Dan Ladi Dan Lido. Yano Dan Lido. Hello.
6: Hello.
0: Good evening. What is the name of your street?
6: Geida.
0: Yes. Oh, wow. Geida Street. Okay, Geida Street is in the building. Are you ready for your 10 seconds?
6: Yes,
0: your time starts now. Go. Call me back.
4: Undimensionable horror.
0: Girl, you did not listen to. Did you listen to the words? Dan la di dan lido. Ya lo da lido di. From the very first one, you say leda.
7: Sorry, yo.
0: It's loda. Like it loaded. You get it now. Hello.
5: Hello, good evening.
0: Give me the street name. Is this Imam Buhari?
5: Yes.
0: Alright, Imam Buhari is back. You've got 10 seconds. Dan Ladi Dan Lido, ya lo da le do di. Your time starts now. Go!
5: Dan Ladi Dan Lido, ya lo da le do di. 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
0: No, my brother. There was a little quen somewhere. I heard it. Very loud and clear, my brother.
8: Shut up!
0: Imam Buhari, I don't think you'll be able to call us back again. It's like you have exhausted all of the opportunities you've got today. So hopefully, someone else from your street will be able to call and play the street showdown. 08095-267-102. Dan ladi dan lido, ya lo da le do de. How many times can you say this in 10 seconds? 10,000 naira could be yours. Courtesy of Smart Plus More Restaurants. Back to the hits. Ashake Whiskey. MMS.
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0: Mornings with Lipton Tea have a way of connecting us. One cup, one halfa at a time.
1: You wouldn't believe what happened yesterday.
2: Seriously. 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
1: Sorry, I forgot. Tea before tea.
2: All right then, spill.
0: With Lipton Tea, warmth does more than fill a cup. 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

0: We're just having a ball right now, and we're just enjoying that you have a great start to the night as things are kind of like winding down for the day. Friday the 22nd of May 2026. I know that the energy is going to be back up, yeah? Especially when the night comes proper. We are sad. Somebody please invite me somewhere now.
1: Okay.
0: Miss Eva, I want to be outside with you, eh? Send me a message. Let's link up.
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0: 7:30 p.m. This is The Road Show. My name is Mr. Mega with the double G, the B-L-A-K-K genius. And as always, it is Kanu.
3: Kanu. 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Kanu.
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0: You've got 10 seconds. How many times can you say these words as fast as possible? Dan la di dan lido ya lo da lido di. Come on. The faster, the better. But remember, you have to ensure that you mention the words properly, okay? Dan la di dan lido ya lo da lido di. Lido di, lido di.
5: Azau now.
0: Be coming down. Imam Buhari has called us today. Geida Street have reached out to us. Let us see, what street are you representing? If you're calling me up, you tell me your street name, and then I start your clock. Again, 10 seconds to say, dan la di dan lido, yalo da lido di. This thing sounds very sweet. What I'm saying is, 0809527102. Hallows.
6: Hello.
0: Hey, good evening. Good. What's the name of your street?
6: Gidadubu.
0: What? Gidadubu. Let's go. You've got 10 seconds. Are you ready, Gidadubu?
6: Yes.
0: Go, girl. Your time starts now. Yeah, come on now, girl. She came through with some fire. I love it. You were able to do 5, Gidandubu. Let's have your phone number.
6: 091.
0: Okay.
6: 37.
0: Okay.
6: 23.
0: 40. All right, congratulations. Let's see if someone doesn't do better than this, you win for today. Okay, Gidadubu. So who can beat Gidadubu at this point, huh? Ooh, she just casually did 5 in 10 seconds. Let's go. Hello. Hello. Good evening. Can you hear me?
7: Yes, I can.
0: All right. What's the name of your street?
7: Jabba.
0: Jabba is an area. The name of the street in Jabba.
7: Kumataka.
0: Kumataka. Now you are talking. Kumataka. Here we go. Are you ready, Kumataka?
7: Yes.
0: Get it! Your time starts now. Go. Let's go! I believe in you, bro. It's an effort, man. Thank you so much for calling. I love it, Kumataka. Even though, gotta be honest, you were going the wrong direction. My guy was just going. He was feeling himself. I'm like, yes, keep going, Kumataka. Representer, hello.
8: Hello, good evening.
0: Good evening. What's the name of your street in Kano?
8: I'm calling from
0: Lai Namalia. Lai Namalia. Oh my days. The network there too is not good at this point. Hey, what for you, bro?
9: Now what for you, bro?
0: Man, Kumataka. I'm not even going front, man. You made my day. Lovely stuff.
10: It is what it is.
0: So Imam Buhari came through. Geida Street also gave you the shot. Kumataka standing by. Line Amalia could not reach out to us, but at the end of this, it's Gidadubu. So congratulations to Gidadubu. They have just been crowned the street of the week. She said that 5 times in blistering speeds. Absolutely love it.
11: 6 p.m. serving, only the hit.

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0: He says that happiness that you've got is not natural. It is artificial. It is always one story wrapped up in any title of a song that Omalay decides to pick, I'm telling you. Always going to sound 1 minute sounding like, okay, what's he talking about? Next minute, you're like, oh, yeah, probably makes so much sense. 96.9 Cool FM, counting your number one hit music station. Friday just came to a close on the road show, so that means it's time for the Night Cafe.
1: Oh, yes, oh, yes, oh, yes, oh, yes, oh, yes, oh, yes, oh, yes, oh, yes.
0: His name is Blue Magic.
1: Yeah, that's
0: I want to give Blue Magic $1 billion.
1: Ha!
0: Hey! Sheu Kuti has told us that you will not be able to spend $1 billion in a lifetime. He says reason why is because Nigerians don't really understand how plentiful $1 billion is.
1: Okay.
0: Yes. He says no. He said
1: the thing is you have to understand that people are human being. I mean, every human being is greedy. Do you understand?
0: Okay.
1: You'll be surprised that $1 billion is going to finish before you know what's happening, because
0: what can you actually
1: buy one thing with $1 billion, you know, right?
0: What are you going to buy?
1: You can buy a company with $1 billion. How much is SpaceX worth? The IPO is launching very soon.
0: Let's see.
1: About 1.5 billion.
0: How much is SpaceX?
1: But you can't even buy SpaceX with that.
0: SpaceX, let's go. How much is it worth? 1.75 trillion.
1: Oh, okay, trillion. But I think their IPO is around 1.5 billion. Do you understand where I'm coming from?
0: How much is Facebook worth?
1: Don't even go there. 1 billion is small now. Facebook worth.
0: I'm just trying to see if it will sell. 1.55 trillion. How much is Twitter X worth?
1: You will not buy anyone with that 1 billion, sir.
0: Calm me down now. Elon Musk. Elon Musk. 1 trillion. Oh boy, oh.
1: You can't buy any of those tech companies on 1 billion. Like that. How much is Dangote's refinery?
0: Oh wow, I think that's 200 million.
1: Dangote.
0: Yeah, put 200 million. But that's how much he said he used though.
1: That's not how much is worth. That's how much.
0: $20 billion.
1: Sir, you can't see.
0: Oh, it's never 200.
1: You can't.
0: Is it dollars?
1: Yeah, dollars.
0: 20 billion. Oh, but
1: you can't still buy that one too.
0: How much is the world? How much is the world worth? Because we're at this point. We almost spend the money. Imagine they give you the money and it's a challenge. You have to buy something with it.
1: I mean, there's some. You're certainly going to find something. But is it going to finish? Definitely it will.
0: It would. Yeah, of course.
1: Definitely.
0: It's money.
1: Before you breathe, it's gone.
0: But would you have
1: it's
0: time?
1: Money.
0: It's going to be crazy, Shao.
1: Yeah.
0: Having time to actually even spend it and say, oh boy.
1: I mean, you can even. There has to be a car you can buy for 1 billion.
0: It will stress you, Shao.
1: Yeah.
0: The money will stress you, Blue Magic. I'm beginning to see things from Sheo Kuti's perspective right now.
1: Stress me how?
0: I mean,
1: do you want to try me? Do you want to try me with that 1
0: billion?
1: It's
0: going to be stressful. Where are they? He said, I want to try. I have the money sitting somewhere. Come on, Blue Magic. Challenge. You will not say challenge accepted. They play. I'm back tomorrow on the Saturday afternoon group from 12 noon. For now, have fun on the Night Cafe with Blue Magic. I'll see you then. Peace, love, blessings.
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4: 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Blue Magic just reported live on the studio. Yay! I'm seeing a lot of things, crazy things happening on social. I'm getting you in the tune with things. 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

0: 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You know, I'm just 2 days old when I realized that Loving's alter ego, or should I say other name, is Soundbender. Can you imagine that? Imagine someone being called Soundbender. I'm just looking at it like, come on.
1: Now what for you, bro?
0: What exactly are you bending, bruh? It's crazy. 96.9 Cool FM, your number one hit music station. Listen, I gotta salute all the night gang who made it here thus far. You are the real MVP, and I just wanna say,
1: wait on sa-
0: thank you so much for locking in. We're gonna have a great time. Listen, it doesn't even matter where you are at the moment. I know some of you just returned from work, and some of you just arrived work like myself, and you're thinking to yourself that it's about to be a boring Friday. But I gotta tell you that no, that is not how it's going to be. It's going to be a total shutdown on the show tonight. You know what I'm talking about. And for those who don't know, first things first, you gotta know that we are jumping on social media bars. We get you in tune with what's going on socials, and boy, are there lots of things. Okay, I'm gonna get into it in a bit, but right after that, we get to jump into the next level of the Night Cafe, which is where we get to play you the biggest hits, courtesy of DJ Youngs's. And while that be going down, we also want you to celebrate someone that did something extra special for you. Yes, that's exactly how we're going to be doing it on this show tonight. And what I'll be going on, I need you to prepare yourself for a game that we call the opposite game, okay? We get to give you 3 words, and your job is to flip them around, find the opposite that matches the names of 3 songs. And if you ace it, $1,000 recharge card is going to be all yours at that time. And right after that, we get to appreciate one person for listening to the show for 2 hours with $1,000 recharge card. I cannot wait for that to happen, because I've been waiting patiently to appreciate one person with $1,000 recharge card. I'm hoping that person is going to be you. If that person is you, then you should be listening to the show for at least 2 hours. And remember, 2 gists. And it's got to be 2 gists that's not from the same elements of the Night Cafe. Something that cannot be found on our Facebook page, cannot be found on our WhatsApp stories. And if you've got it, then there's absolutely nothing stopping us from appreciating you with $1,000 recharge card as the last month's standing. That being said, we're jumping into things for the social media buzz.
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0: Have you ever imagined walking into a restaurant and then you saw someone that looks exactly, not someone that looks like, you just saw Davido. You know very well that this person is Davido. And Davido is bringing you drinks and bringing you food to your table, serving you and all of that. What are you going to do? You know, I'm just looking at that situation. I'm going to be like,
1: embarrassment, not too much.
0: I'm certainly going to feel like the food there is going to be the most expensive I will ever think of spending in my life. And I'm going to run. To be honest, that's exactly what I'm going to do. How about you? What will you do in that situation? Now, there's a story around this. I'm going to be sharing it with you in no time. But first, back to the hits with this record coming from Young John. And it's called Only Fans right here, 96.9.

0: you know, flooding in like people expect. The influencing job are no longer flowing in as they used to. So now she is stuck. Instead of her, you know, doing something ill to earn money, she decided to become a waiter.
1: Ah.
0: That's crazy, though. That's crazy. But that's, I'm just asking a question. If you walked into a restaurant and saw your favorite celebrity as a waiter, what exactly are you going to do in that situation? Are you going to rush them and take pictures with them? Or are you just going to allow them? Or maybe you're going to be like me and just walk away from that restaurant because you know that our restaurant is going to be extremely expensive. Either ways, I want to hear from you on WhatsApp 0809-526-7102 or facebook.com/coolfmcano.

0: Kowace rana is day one, rana ta daya for you to give 100 ji dadin tracks ɗinka. 100 ba tare da saurarawa ba, 100 da kuzarinka. 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

0: His name is Starry, giving us our record, Sessy 96.9, Cool FM, your number one hip music station. 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
1: sorry, yo.
0: It's not gonna be nice. But hey, go ahead and download that Cool FM app right now on the Google Play Store or the App Store. It is Cool FM Nigeria. When you download that app, go ahead and let us know that you downloaded it, okay? By the way, don't forget to set the location to Kano, because that's the best way you get to lock in with everything that's happening over here on Cool FM Kano. Mm-hmm. Yo, that being said, how about we jump into things? By the way, first things first, I think it's only fair that we congratulate Temi Otedola. No, Temi, let me put it this way. Mr. Easy and Temi, they just announced that they welcomed, or rather, they are expecting their first child together. Where's that? Oh, there you go.
2: Clap for Jesus.
0: Yo, I am excited for both of them for this announcement. This announcement is just getting everyone all in their feels, myself inclusive. Yeah, I'm feeling so good about this. Yo, we're having a vibe on something on our Facebook page. Have you seen it? 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
0: If you walked into a restaurant and saw your favorite celebrity as a waiter, what exactly are you going to do in that situation? I'm seeing some messages. Husseini, how's it going? Husseini's saying, you know what? I'm just going to walk up to him and ask him to sing for me. I mean, imagine you saw Davido at a restaurant as your waiter. The first thing that's going to come to your mind is to go ask Davido to sing for you, like for real. Clement Moses, what's crack-a-lacking? Clement is saying, I will talk to him and see how the both of us can become friends. Like,
5: are you playing? What type of playing is this? This is playing.
0: How about this one coming from Mohammed? Mohammed is saying, I would think it's a movie scene. And Austin Tekula dropped by. He says, happy weekend to you, Blue Magic. Happy weekend to you too, Austin. He says, for me, I will gladly take pictures with him or her and post it with a caption, happy to be served today by Legend 2 Baba. Ooh, okay. For example, at a favorite restaurant. I'm sure it will bring more customers to that very restaurant. I don't know. I'm just saying. For me, I'm going to take off because I know for a fact that that place is going to be very, very expensive.
5: Undimensionable horror.
0: I don't think I want to eat there. Not me. Listen, in the next hour, we're going to give you an opportunity to celebrate someone who did something extra special for you over the week while we celebrate over some hit songs. We're back into the hits. This record coming from Adekole Gold and CB Blue Fire playing right here. 96.9 Cool FM, your number one hip music station.

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1: 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So Linka,
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you can tell me, now they look for money, nothing you can tell me, now they look for money, nothing you can tell me, now they look for money, nothing you can tell me, now they look for money, nothing you can tell me, now they look for money, nothing you can tell me, now they look for money, nothing you can tell me, now they look for money, nothing you can tell me, now they look for money, nothing you can tell me, now they look for money, nothing you can tell me, now they look for money, nothing you can tell me, now they look for money, nothing you can tell me, now they look for money, nothing you can tell me, now they look for money, nothing you can tell me, now they look for money, nothing you can tell me, now they look for money, nothing you can tell me, now they look for money, nothing you can tell me, now they look for money, nothing you can tell me, now they look for money, nothing you can tell me, now they look for money, nothing you can tell me, now they look for money, nothing you can tell me, now they look for money, nothing you can tell me, now they look for money, nothing you can tell me, now they look for money, nothing you can tell me, now they look for money, nothing you can tell me, now they look for money, nothing you can tell me, now they look for money, nothing you can tell me, now they look for money, nothing you can tell me, now they look for money, nothing you can tell me, now they look for money, nothing you can tell me, now they look for money, nothing you can tell me, now they look for money

0: 96.9 Cool FM, your number one hit music station. It's been a while I heard from this G fam. What a record right there. We've got more where that came from. DJ Youngs is on the ones and twos, and fam is about to be a turn up. Okay, listen, don't forget that there's a $1,000 reach out chat with your name on it. It's going down in the next hour. If you can play the game that we call the opposite game, and today's a little bit more easier compared to last week. All right, we had a winner last week, and I'm hoping that we are also gonna get a winner again this week. But that's not all the giveaway going out on the show tonight. There's another 1K top up for someone who is the biggest fan of the Night Cafe for tonight. You go home with a $1,000 recharge card as well. But you gotta do a little something for us, okay? You gotta be able to remember two gists from two elements of the Night Cafe. Something I said that cannot be found from either our Facebook page or our WhatsApp stories. And it can't be the same gist from two elements, okay? It should be separate. I mean, the two gists cannot be from the same elements, rather, okay? And when you hit me with that, you're certainly going to walk away with a $1,000 recharge cap. But right now, we've got something else to get into.
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0: Y'all know how we roll. This is that part of the show where we get to celebrate someone. Okay, there's gonna be someone on your, I mean, anyone. It could be a friend, it could be anyone at all, your colleague at the office, maybe someone who's celebrating something huge.
2: Congratulations to me.
0: That's something we expect you to tell them on here. You want to congratulate someone for a big milestone that they achieved in their lives, or maybe you want to celebrate someone's birthday, or maybe you want to appreciate someone for doing something very nice to you. All you got to do is hit us up on WhatsApp 0809 526 7102, or facebook.com/coolfmcano. And while that goes down, we have a little issue to solve, okay? So just imagine that you lent a friend of yours $15,000. They needed it, and you came to their rescue. You helped them. And then the next thing, they came to your wedding and started spraying you a whole lot of money. You're just out there seeing them, and they're just spraying money here and there. Now, the big question is, are they still owing you that $15,000? Are they still going to pay up that money? That's what I want to know. Hit me up on WhatsApp, 0809-526-7102, or facebook.com/coolfmcano. You know exactly where you are?
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0: bad things. It's a lot of bad things that they wish and they wish and they wish and they wish and on me. Yeah. Hey, hey. She say, do you love me? I tell her only partly. I only love my bed and my mom, I'm sorry. 50 dub, I even got it tatted on me. 81.
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0: 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I mean, the other day, I think it was last year, she came out and announced that she's expecting another baby, her fourth baby, with her new baby daddy. I'm like, lots of people have been angry with her, though.
1: I'm telling you,
0: Cardi B, all the haters are always going to die. I mean, yeah, they're not going to see you thrive and all of that. But hey, you're going to be out there thriving, especially

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0: driving no Camry, she pulling in a Rover. 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
1: she
0: it.
1: Said, what you know about us?
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1: I got what you need. 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
0: Go ahead.
1: You get what you please. 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

0: 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It's a Friday night, and we are already having a great time so far. Now, to make a great time even better, did you know that if you listen to the show tomorrow morning, you can actually be winning yourself 5,000 Naira? Yo, I don't want you to miss out on that, and that's the reason why I'm giving you some 411, some updates on how you can get some 5,000 Naira on your number one music station tomorrow morning on this Saturday morning groove. Listen, if you lock in by 8 in the morning and play the game smarter than Toki, you can be winning yourself 5,000 Naira if you feel like you are indeed smarter than Toki. Ooh, how cool is that? Fantabulous. Yo, that being said, we got something going on for this hour. If you don't know where you are, now you know.
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0: We're celebrating someone who did something special for us. Also, the people in our lives who are celebrating a milestone in their lives, we are celebrating them as well right here on your number one hit music station. By the way, big shout out to all the people who passed out, you know, the NYC, anywhere you are at the moment. We salute you. Congratulations. Yeah. We are proud of you. Listen, while you're celebrating someone, we are trying to know if someone borrowed 15K from you and later came to your wedding and spread you 60,000 Naira. Is that person still owing you? That's what we want to know. What's crackalacking, Fahad Yusuf? He says, good evening. Definitely, that person is still owing you, but I will wait till after a month after the wedding before asking for my money. Farouk, thank you for that. Ibrahim slid into our DMs to say that the person is still owing him as well, but I will not ask him for it because of the money he spread at my wedding. My shout out goes out to my lovely wife. Okay, this was going for your lovely wife. And you're saying we should play Ed Sheeran. I feel like that song, that tempo, is going to bring down the energy we're going with. So we may not be able to play that song, at least not for tonight. Salute to Sadio Sullivan Jibrin. He says, good evening, Blue Magic. I cannot forgive him because I am not a fool. The person is owing me is only wedding that they just came to my wedding to do hanky panky. That's what my brother is saying. Shout out to Alex Mike from Brigade. He says, good evening, Blue Magic. I want you to help me celebrate Sister Sandra Eyoma Anyanwu. Eyoma Anyanwu. I hope I got that correctly. I want to thank her for her kind gesture. Indeed, she is one of a kind. This is going out to Sandra Eyoma Anyanwu, anywhere you are at the moment. Yeah. Okie dokie, thanks to everyone who dropped by with their messages. We salute you, we appreciate you. And in the next hour, we're going to play a game called The Opposite Game. And the winner is going to be going away with a 1,000 Naira recharge card. Okay, let's see if that works out. For now, we're back into the hits. And those who don't know where we are,
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2: now
1: in a mix. It's the Cool Party Mix.

money. What the fuck got? What the fuck got? What the fuck got? What the fuck got? What the fuck got? She could collect her money. What the fuck got? What the fuck got? What the fuck got? What the fuck got? What the fuck got? What the fuck got? What the fuck got? What the fuck got?

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I know I fell in love, but I don't get your money. 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You know I fell in love, but I don't get your money.

96.9 Cool FM, your number one hit music station. Just went by Kante by the one, the only Davido featuring Fave. You know, I'm seeing a video of Davido doing a little bit of a gym. Y'all know that I told y'all yesterday that Black Bones is going to be dropping a song today. Well, Black Bones did drop a song that is looking like the Davido is a big fan of that record. So I'm seeing

0: It's the final hour. Let's meet the last man standing. The last man standing on the Night Cafe.
1: Who's going to be my last man standing before I step out of the studio? 0809-526-7102. Is it going to be you? Call me up. 0809-526-7102. That's the number you should be calling. It's looking like someone sent in a voice note on WhatsApp. We're going to check this voice note and see if this person indeed listened to the show for 2 hours and can, produce facts that they listen, okay? His name is Olamide from Zoo Road. Here's what he had to say. Okay, hold on. Let me do that again.
2: We talked about who she announced that she's expecting her fourth baby with her new baby daddy. And she said she had some haters because of that. We also talked about Black Bones, who released a new record, and Davido is a fan.
1: 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Congratulations to you, Olamide. Thank you so much for listening. So Olamide, if you're listening to me right now, I need you to send me the phone number you want us to credit. Drop it right now on our WhatsApp page. I don't know. 0809-526-7102, because there's a $1,000 recharge card with your name on it. 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Yeah. Alrighty, don't forget, I'm going to be back on your radio next Monday in case you weren't able to win a $1,000 recharge card as the last man standing. Another Monday will be waiting for you, okay? Until then, I'm going to leave you in the hands of DJ Onzis. 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I am DJ Onzis on all social media platform. Until then, I'm gonna leave you in his hands while he gives you all the hits that you need. You know where you are.
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